0: and Waratahs. The Highlanders meet the Drua on the Sunday before the Hurricanes play the Reds. And Warriors coach Andrew Webster has ensured a regular week of operations ahead of tomorrow night's playoff against the Dolphins and NRL.
1: Things haven't changed, but you can certainly see and feel the intensity of training has increased, as it should, during finals. And yeah, we're just keeping things very simple this week.
0: That's your newsfeed. 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
5: Well, the 12 o'clock rock dilemma today was I got two birthdays, but I can only play three songs from one artist. I had to choose from Moby, who's 61, or Richard Ashcroft from The Verve, who is 55. But you guys have texted in, and overwhelmingly, Richard Ashcroft from The Verve has taken it out. So we're playing three in a row, kicking it off with The Drugs Don't Work for 12 o'clock rock here on Hauraki.

It's a verb with Slide Away. That wraps up 12 o'clock rock, celebrating the birthday of Richard Ashcroft from the Verve, 55 years old today. But I had a dilemma for 12 o'clock rock because it's also the birthday of Moby, but I could only play three songs from one of those two artists. But you guys text in and Richard Ashcroft won hands down. So happy birthday, Richard. You're listening to Radio Hauraki. It is Wear It for the Waz Friday. We're all kitted out in our Waz gear to support them. This coming weekend, taking on the Dolphins. And this morning on Hauraki Breakfast, Jerry and Manaya talk to a dude from New Plymouth who for the last 26 years has put a $10 bet on the Waz to win the grand final. I'll play you some of that chat coming up very soon, but we're going to keep it in the New Zealand flavour right now. Here's LMNOP.

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You're listening to Hodaki Days with Beck. And here at Radio Hodaki, we have definitely gone and sunk some serious marketing dollars into something huge. We think it's one of our greatest ideas yet. Well, me and Kate Britton do anyway. We are getting a Radio Hodaki mascot. And after months of half-assed planning and one very expensive decision, people are asking us why. And the answer to that would be every successful sports team and brand has a mascot, so why can't we? We need something to take to the Black Clash in January. So the big reveal is happening next Wednesday, the 16th of September, down in Christchurch. Radio Hodaki will be there for the launch of the Black Clash tickets, and the new mascot for us will be revealed. I am sworn to secrecy. Here's Sheehard.

0: Coachella's here on Radio Hauraki. So it's a huge weekend coming up for the Warriors fans around the country. They're taking on the Dolphins tomorrow at 6:05. And Jerry and Manaya talked to Mark Thomas from New Plymouth. At the start of the season, for the last 26 years, he's put $10 on the Waz to win the grand final, and he also has a heap of Warriors memorabilia.
1: Oh, man. You know, I've been picking up little things over the years, as most fans will be, but, you know, everything from, I guess, I've got some signed jerseys of Jandals, drinkware. I've even got a Warriors fridge I won in a promo a while ago.
2: I'm just having a look here, Mark, and it says that you own Warriors sheets.
1: Oh, yeah, well, they came out in 2010 or something. So, you know, I issued some sheets, so they're out in the garage somewhere.
2: You won't be bringing out of the garage soiling those for a...
1: I don't think so. But, hey, if we have the grand final party here at home, everything's going to be on display.
0: 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And there's a cool little Instagram story thing where it's wear it for the Waz. 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Now, the guys are back on Monday at 6 a.m. But the Daily Wounder, the podcast, is up now. 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

0: Queensland's Radio Hauraki with Beck on our Wear It for the Waz Friday. Great seeing all the pics coming through on the social media. So if you are wearing your Warriors top or the colours, take a picture, tag Radio Hauraki in on our Instagram. You'll see your picture up there. Hey, next hour could be your chance. Would you rather go to the NRL Grand Final or Bathurst? Keep listening out for that cue to call. And when you hear it, give me a buzz on 0800 Hauraki.
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2: For only the second time in NRL history, the Warriors have finished in the top two after the regular season. And one man who I'm sure has tickets to the game, Di Henwood. Di, are you nervous or excited about this?
3: Well, to be honest, I'm a little chilly at the moment. I'm just in a wheelie bin at the bottom of the south stand out in Mount Smart, getting my early prep on. The surface is looking good. It's quite dewy at the moment. There was a bit of rain overnight, but here's one of those ridge pads. Bastards.
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17: In this update, the police watchdogs validated a police finding clearing Commissioner Richard Chambers over a former partner's claims of criminal misconduct. The government's accepted all but one of the Regulation Ministry's 24 recommendations in its hospitality review. They include simplifying applications and extending renewals for some alcohol licences. Labour is calling NZ First's approach to immigration divisive and toxic as Winston Peters announces an election platform of tougher deportation rules. Christchurch's Orana Parks Trust Board Chair says it has public support and the park has nothing to be ashamed about as it faces running out of funding next year. Rail tunes have echoed through the glistening new Auckland Te Waiahoretu station, where the ribbon was cut to open the CRL this morning. Trains start running on Sunday. That's news. In sport, Super Rugby boss Jack Mesley is relieved Christchurch will host next year's Super Round. All 10 teams will play in the city during the first weekend of April. Mesley says other parties were interested, but the 2026 venture deserved an encore.
18: That was always our first preference and our priority, and we're extremely thankful to both the city and the New Zealand government for backing it to bring it back.
17: The historic NFL regular season match at the Melbourne Cricket Ground between the Los Angeles Rams and San Francisco 49ers is underway. It's the first NFL fixture to ever be held in the Southern Hemisphere. That is sport. I'm Raylene Ramsey.
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19: Here's a question. Would you rather go to a Slayer concert in a One Direction t-shirt or ladies' underwear?
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Ferdinand for you. You're listening to Hauraki Days with Beck. Thanks to Trade Staff. The weekend's coming up, and if you've decided you've had enough of the job you're in and you're looking for work, check out tradestaff.co.nz. Epic music coming up this hour. We're going to find out what the three-way that pays was from this morning's Brekkie Show, and maybe your chance to get in the draw for Bathurst or the NRL Grand Final thanks to Boys Trip. But right now, it's the Red Hot Chili Peppers.

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0: Listening to Hauraki Days with Beck, Jane's Addiction with Mountain Song. Now, Jerry and Manaya, they've teamed up with the TAB to run the three-way that pays. And this morning's winner, Matt, he went with this bet.
1: Give me the Warriors to win. $1.55 to win against the Dolphins. I don't have $1.55 confidence.
2: No.
1: You know what I mean? I don't think they're going to lose. And I'm keeping the faith.
2: I'm going to go ABs to beat the Springboks. Or, if they do lose, to lose by 4 points or less.
1: Okay, so 4-point head start. Let's go to Matt the Plumber from Auckland. What are you thinking?
3: Go AJ for two tonight.
1: AJ for two?
2: Oh, yeah, with the Rabbitohs.
1: Yeah.
3: Okay,
1: I like two. That boosts the odds up as well. So the total odds are $8.09. So you're going to win $700 if that comes in.
3: Beauty.
0: There's another chance of three-way with Jerry and Manaya next week, all thanks to the TAB. So get your bet on your favourite sports and racing with TAB. T's and C's apply. 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Here's Lincoln Park.

simple question. Would you rather the NRL Grand Final or the Bathurst 1000? Call 0800 Hodaki now to get in the draw.

0: It's Pearl Jam with Just Breathe. You listen to Hauraki Days with Beck. The big question we're asking, would you rather go to Bathurst or the NRL Grand Final?
1: One simple question, one weekend of a lifetime. Would you rather?
0: Nick, big question for you. Would you rather go to Bathurst or the NRL Grand Final?
2: I would love to go to Bathurst.
0: Would you?
2: One of my lifelong dreams.
0: Bucket list. Yeah, I love it. Any favourite driver?
2: Murph's a legend.
0: He is. There's something about Kiwi drivers. We do it well.
2: Yeah, absolutely.
0: I'm following Matt Payne at the moment. He's my favourite driver. I picked him for Bathurst last year and he took it out. And I'm really hoping he's going to take it out this year. No pressure on him, though. But it would be pretty cool to be there and see it in the flesh, seeing a Kiwi driver take it out, eh?
2: Yeah, absolutely.
0: Hey, Will, I'm going to put you in the draw, Nick.
2: Oh, that's awesome. That's great news.
0: Best of luck. Hopefully you'll be heading over to Bathurst.
2: Oh, that's magic. Thanks very much.
0: Have a good day.
2: Awesome. You too.
0: And there's more chances for you to get in the draw. Be listening out for that cuticle. Give me a buzz, 0800 Hauraki, when you hear it.
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16: 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I'm like a rhythm guitar player. 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

0: It's Wear It for the Waz Friday here on Radio Hauraki. And usually I'd be signing off and Greg Preble would be taking over, but he's on holiday. So I'm with you all the way until 4 o'clock. So coming up next hour, listen out for that cue to call. Your chance for Would You Rather, go to the NRL Grand Final or Bathurst. And if you're wearing your favourite Waz top today, take a photo, chuck it on your social media and tag us in. All right, I'm going to take a quick break for news and sport and I'll be back with Rage Against the Machine very soon.
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3: Fellas, today was the opening of the Oasis documentary, Don't Look Back in Anger. I thought I'd be in absolute pieces. I had a few tears here and there, but my wife was in tears as well, but I don't know. At times she was, but that, and she's not a huge Oasis fan. But it might have been because I wouldn't give her my popcorn, Keezy. Like, she wanted my popcorn and to have a
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21: In this update, the Regulation Minister says changes to hospitality rules will stop hospitality operators failing. It includes simplifying applications and extending renewals for some alcohol licences. The Immigration Minister says NZ First's new election policies, toughening up on resident visas and deportation and increasing citizen costs, could backfire. Erica Stanford says it could hinder bringing in overseas teachers. Canterbury's five biggest councils spent a combined $428,000 developing amalgamation proposals for the government. The Waitangi Treaty Grounds are getting an $8 million cash injection from the Regional Infrastructure Fund. A DNA test is providing a major boost to protecting kauri from dieback, which has no cure yet, by identifying sick trees. That's news. In sport, the first finalist has been found in the women's draw of the US Tennis Open.
0: And that is what you call a statement from the champion.
21: Arina Sabalenka is one win away from three straight Grand Slam triumphs at Flushing Meadows. She's dispatched top-ranked American Jessica Pegula in straight sets. Sabalenka will face the winner of the second semi-final between Elena Rybakina and Coco Gauff. Beauden Barrett is in line for his first All Blacks test appearance of the year, more than 2 months into the season. He's been named on the bench for the final match against the Springboks in Baltimore. That is sport. I'm Raylene Ramsey.
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Alison Chains, you're listening to Radio Hauraki. It's Beck Sandys with you until 4 o'clock, filling in for Greg Preble today. And coming up, possibly an opportunity for you to get in the draw for Would You Rather Go to Bathurst or the NRL Grand Final. And I've got some great music, especially this tune, kind of appropriate for the weather in Auckland today. Here's Garbage, Only Happy When It Rains. I'm only-

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Bit of Metallica for you. Now, did you know, returning to our screens next week is our very own Jeremy Wells as the Taskmaster in Taskmaster New Zealand. And some of your favourite comedians will be on the telly fighting tooth and nail to impress him. You've got Rose Matafeo, David Farne, Morgana O'Reilly, Reese Mathewson and Hawane Hotane. 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

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Would you rather the NRL Grand Final or the Bathurst 1000? 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

0: Howdy, this is Scotty from the Boondocks, and you're about to check out our new song, Drive. We wrote this one a little while ago, and it is about trying to leave a situation that you just can't seem to bring yourself to get out of. Hope you enjoy.
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0: You're listening to Radio Hauraki. It's not often you have back-to-back tunes with the same title. That was Kiwi Band, the Boondocks with Drive, and before that, we had Incubus with Drive as well. Now, I'm pretty sure I heard that cuticle.
1: One simple question, one weekend of a lifetime. Would you rather?
0: All right, who have I got on the line?
2: Hi, speaking with Annabelle. How are you?
0: Annabelle, I'm great. How are you?
2: Fabulous, thank you. It's Friday.
0: It is Friday. I love Good Friday. Annabelle, a question for you. Would you rather go to Bathurst or the NRL Grand Final?
2: Definitely the NRL.
0: I mean, it's Warriors fever at the moment. It's going to be a great game tomorrow.
2: I've got tickets, so I'm excited.
0: Oh, yay!
2: I know.
0: Are you wearing your Waz top? Are you wearing it for the Waz today?
2: I am wearing my shirt today, yep.
0: Love that, Annabelle. Well, I'm going to put you in the draw, and fingers crossed you'll be heading over there for that Grand Final.
2: Awesome, thank you.
0: And more chances to get in the draw, just be listening out for that cuticle. And thanks to boystrip.co.nz, you could be heading to either the NRL Grand Final or Bathurst. Fingers crossed, eh?
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0: You're listening to Radio Hauraki with me, Bec Sandys. I'm filling in for Greg Preble today. I'm with you until 4 o'clock. So you got another hour of me before the guys from The Big Show head on in here. And speaking of the fellas, they caught wind of the new foldable iPhone that's coming out. I'll update you on that next hour and keep listening out for that cue to call. It could happen at any time. Your chance for Would You Rather, go to the NRL Grand Final or Bathurst.
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1: 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No, we can't say that either. They are... 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What do they look like? After months of planning, countless meetings, an alarmingly large budget, the big reveal is coming soon.
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18: In this update, Transport Minister Chris Bishop says the City Rail Link will transform Auckland after a ribbon-cutting ceremony this morning, ahead of trains rolling through the new underground network from Sunday. Political parties are making their pitch to New Zealand's oldest voters this afternoon at a Grey Power event on Auckland's North Shore. The police watchdogs validated a police finding, clearing Commissioner Richard Chambers over a former partner's claims of criminal misconduct. The Regulation Minister says new rules will let responsible businesses with alcohol licences operate more easily, and bad players will get more inspections and pay for it. KiwiSaver provider Simplicity says it's disturbing. Management fees for the retirement savings scheme are up 12%, rising more than contributions. That's news. In sport, Beauden Barrett is in line for his first test match minutes of the year, more than 2 months into the season. He's been named on the bench for the All Blacks' fourth and final test against the Springboks in Baltimore on Sunday. Coach Dave Rennie has gone without playmaking cover on his bench this year, but says now is the right time. Barrett in the reserves, alongside Rico Ioane.
19: Obviously with Rico on the bench, he covers midfield and outside back. KP covering nine, and it gives us a chance to have a genuine 10-15 cover if we lost someone. It's been tough for Beauden. He's sat on the sidelines for the first six tests of the year.
18: And the second women's semi-final between Coco Gauff and Elena Rybakina has gone to a deciding set at the US Tennis Open.
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At System of a Down, you're listening to Radio Hodaki with Beck Sandys, filling in for Greg Preble today. I'm with you until 4 o'clock, and then you've got the guys from The Big Show coming in, and I'm going to update you very soon on the fellas because they've caught wind of this new foldable iPhone. I'll tell you all about it very soon. Right now, here's Creep from Radiohead.

0: You're listening to Radio Hauraki, and that is Queens of the Stone Age, just going with the flow. Now, Matt and Jerry, they have teamed up with the TAB for the three-way that pays, and today, Matt went with this one.
1: Give me the Warriors to win, $1.55 to win against the Dolphins. I don't have $1.55 confidence.
2: No.
1: You know what I mean? I don't think they're going to lose, and I'm keeping the faith.
2: I'm going to go ABs to beat the Springboks, or if they do lose, to lose by 4 points or less.
1: Okay, so 4-point head start. Let's go to Matt the Plumber from Auckland. What are you thinking?
3: Go AJ for two tonight.
1: AJ for two?
2: Oh, yeah, with the Rabbitohs.
1: Yeah.
3: Okay,
1: I like two. That boosts the odds up as well. So the total odds are $8.09. So you're going to win $700 if that comes in.
3: Beauty.
0: And there's another chance, a three-way with Jerry and Manai next week. All thanks to the TAB. Full T's and C's are at hauraki.co.nz. Here's Pixies.

0: a big garage.
1: Yeah.
0: With all your storage. So you're putting all your photos in there and everything like that?
1: Yes, yes.
0: Now, two of those garages.
1: Wow.
2: Yes, so big. Okay, whereas the standard person would just have like a little garden shed.
0: You've got like a letterbox.
1: So it's huge.
0: Oh, it's big. It's going to be cheap. I'm going to go $3,500.
2: $3,500.
0: Yeah.
2: For the top model of the foldable iPhone is $6,599.
0: You're joking.
2: $6,500.
0: So it costs more than a laptop.
2: A laptop. Now get this. The entry level one, right?
0: Oh, that's the entry level one.
2: No, that's the top one.
0: Oh, yeah.
2: The entry level cheapest one with the little letterbox, Jason, instead of the double garage.
1: Yes.
2: $4,199.
0: Yeah. But you look, am I right in saying that if I'm at the bus stop,
2: yeah,
0: staring at my phone,
2: yeah,
0: that I'll look cooler than the other people?
2: Oh, you'll look sick.
0: Yeah.
3: Nah, I'd rather stick with my old school flip phone from the 2000s. The guys are back in at 4 o'clock, but their podcasts are up. You can get them on the iHeart app or wherever you listen to your potties.
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0: As the Gorillaz, you're listening to Radio Hodaki. It's Beck Sandys filling in for Greg Prebble. So I'll be here until 4 o'clock, and then you got the guys from The Big Show coming in. And yesterday, they've caught wind of this brand new foldable iPhone.
1: I would like you to guess how much for one of the new Apple foldable phones, right? Let's go for the top level. The top level with 2 terabyte storage, all right? So you've got a crap load of storage there.
2: Two what?
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0: You're listening to Radio Hauraki on your Friday afternoon, but that's me, Bec Sandys, done and dusted for the day. Now, we've got more chances for you to get in the draw to go to the NRL Grand Final or Bathurst, which reminds me we've got a busy weekend of sport ahead of us because Supercars is kicking off tonight, and you've got the NRL, we've got Warriors taking on the Dolphins at Mount Smart Stadium tomorrow at 6:05. And then if you love your rugby, I think it's at 8:45, the ACC will be doing commentary live and free here on Radio Hauraki of the All Blacks taking on South Africa. It kicks off at 9 a.m. and your commentators will be James McConey and G Lane. She's all go. Right, I'll be back tomorrow, which is Saturday at 10 a.m. So until then, spotlight.
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0: In this update, Winston Peters has told an audience of retirees at a Grey Power event in Auckland, other parties are attacking superannuation entitlements. Labour and the Greens want the age kept at 65, but not national. Opportunity says it wants KiwiSaver made compulsory before looking at things like means testing.
2: A treaty lawyer says the Waitangi Tribunal was always meant to hold the Crown to account. Acts pledging to remove its jurisdiction on government policy and conduct and abolish it once treaty settlements are wound up. Canterbury's five biggest councils spent a combined $428,000 developing amalgamation proposals for the government. The Department of Conservation's imposed a 10-year moratorium on new marine mammal permits and reduced tourism trips around Hector Dolphin's habitat in Banks Peninsula. That's news. In sport, All Blacks coach Dave Rennie has revealed a gastro bug swept through the team earlier in the week during their travel to the US. Rennie says while it largely came as quickly as it went, it left them low on numbers in their first training sessions after arriving for the fourth test against the Springboks. Rennie's left out lock Fabian Holland due to illness, but says it could have been worse.
3: We'd already decided not to train Monday, but we'd have struggled to put a team out there, to be honest. Just had a lot of guys who either got on the plane not feeling well or got off the plane feeling crook. And so, yeah, well, even some guys we had on pretty light duties on Tuesday.
2: Elena Rybakina has rallied from a set down to beat Coco Gauff in the second women's semi-final at the US Tennis Open. That is sport.
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5: Oh, g'day, you mad bastards. Great to have your company on this glorious Friday afternoon. It is the 11th of September, 2026. And you, my friends, as always, listening to the Big Show, brought to you by Reburger.
6: Craveworthy street food, freshly made with Reburger.
5: Mogi, mogi, mogi. You must be pretty excited for the upcoming weekend. You're wearing your Waz scarf there and your puffer jacket. God, you're looking good. How's life?
10: Going pretty grousy, you mad dog, you sick son of a bee. Look, let me be the first to say it to you today, Jace. Up the Waz.
5: Yeah, man.
10: Up the Waz. Big game tomorrow. The nation is feeling it. They're excited. We've got Wear It for the Waz going on today. Everybody's dressed up. Like we're members of the team.
5: Yeah, man.
10: Like you're about to run on the field and do a haka.
5: I went out especially and got my Waz top to be with the fellas united for the Saturday.
10: You've got a real Wade Egan vibe, Jace. And by that I mean you strike me as someone who would be easily concussed.
6: Totally.
10: How you going, Keezy?
6: Yeah, good as gold, man. Pretty fizzed up for tomorrow. Of course, I'll be going along to the home final. Cannot wait. 24 hours' time, I will be at the game already.
5: Yeah, man.
6: Warming up on the sidelines. Getting ready to get stuck in. But before then, mate, we've got a huge show.
5: Massive.
6: Massive show.
5: Yeah.
6: Very Waz-focused, of course. A lot of freebies. A lot of great chat as well, eh, Jace?
5: Yeah, for
6: good,
5: sure,
6: man.
5: Thank you.
6: Yeah, great.
5: Yeah, 24 hours from now, I'll be pacing in my apartment going, come on, fellas, come on, you can do this. Getting all fired up, maybe getting a few snacks ready, things like that. But
6: who are they playing?
5: Pardon? Oh, the Dolphins.
6: Yeah.
5: Shit, they're going to get a deduction.
6: I hope so.
5: Hey, Mogi, what's coming up on the show?
12: What's happening on the Big Show with old Mogi?
10: Well, you know it, fellas. We had a little bit of an incident earlier in the week with Charlie Gubb. He couldn't make it to give his feelings, could he?
5: No.
10: On last week's game. But he'll be with us today to preview the Dolphins. We've also got the Throbber because it's Friday.
5: Yes.
10: We do the Throbber every Friday.
5: Throbber.
10: That's one of the rules. We haven't got many rules around here, but that's one of them. And coming up next, got a hell of a new storyline that we'll be running through the show. I can't quite believe it's happening, but,
6: it's happening. It's definitely happening.
10: Keezy and Hoity J are going to play a season of rugby next year.
5: Yeah, look, I have my concerns.
6: Nah, you'll be sweet as, man. We'll get into that next. Huge.
5: In the meantime, is the red hot chili peppers.

0: Oasis there on the Hauraki Big Show this Friday afternoon. The time is 14 minutes past 4 o'clock.
1: Fellas, pretty exciting news. Exciting stuff that's developed on the Big Show the last couple of days. Me and Jason have been throwing the old footy ball around in the studio here. Had a lot of fun. Jason's got a bullet pass on him.
0: I do. That's true. I do.
1: And the thing is, with Jason being...
0: Straight in the gullet.
2: And Keezy always shells it.
0: Yeah, he does.
1: Yeah, I always shell it, yeah.
0: Knock on.
1: Yeah, true. See, and Jason, he knows all the terminology. He's 39. Martin Nunu's 44.
2: Yeah.
1: He's still out there playing.
2: Yeah. And I'd love to join you in this, fellas, but I'm too old.
1: Yeah, well, Mogi's too old. You're pushing 50, mate.
0: I would worry about you, Mogi.
1: Yeah, whereas Jason's still 39. So, and the thing is, the way you deliver that nut.
2: Yeah, man.
0: That cherry.
1: That straight into the old breadbasket. You have got at least one more season of good footy under your left, I think. At least one season. And it's exciting because I've been thinking about playing again as well. I haven't played properly since I left high school.
2: Well, ever.
0: Well, I was going to say ever, Keezy.
1: Yeah, true, yeah. But the good news is, Jace, we're going to change that, aren't we?
0: Are we?
1: Yes, because you and I, we were throwing the old pigskin around and we've decided we're going to play a season of footy next season. So what we need on 3483, every text in the draw for $50 Reburger. Suggestions, if you know a good club that we could play for.
2: Now we're talking.
1: Obviously, Jace.
2: Now we're getting down to the nitty gritty.
1: Straight up. Because we've got to sign up. We've got to get a coach on. We've got to talk about off-season training, how to best get. Because when was the last time you did contact training?
0: Yeah, well, that's the thing, Keezy. I have concerns.
2: What about? For about Keezy?
0: And I don't want to think this.
2: Yes.
0: But I can't help but think it.
2: Yes.
1: What's that, man? Big dog.
0: You're trying to get me killed.
1: What are you talking about?
0: Can I paint a picture with words, if I might? Right? We're playing a game of rugby.
1: Mm.
0: Keezy there at the base of a ruck, gets the ball, does one of his big
1: No, you're the halfback. Right. You're the halfback.
0: Does a big floaty hospital pass to Hoity J standing at first five.
1: Why would you be first five?
0: And the opposition, a 108 kg blindside flanker at full pace, nails Hoity J in the midriff and or chest and nails him into the ground. I'm not going to live through that, Keezy.
1: But you're describing it all wrong, Jace. First of all, you're halfback. You've got that bullet pass. Sure, you can only pass one way. You can't pass with your left hand, but you'll be the one delivering it. So you can be smart. You can just be selective. You don't have to run unless you see a gap like Cam Roygaard. Boom,
2: there's always going to be, and I share your concerns, Jace, but I've got to say, I don't think it's going to be your physical prowess or presence that's going to be the problem here. I think it's going to be Keezy's ineptitude.
1: What do you mean?
2: His unkness that's going to potentially put your life at risk. Those great big lobbing passes.
0: Yeah.
2: When he comes into contact, just heaving it over his head and hoping somebody
0: else will. Because he panics.
1: Yeah, I panic. And that's what's great. And we're going to play rugby.
0: It's a big floating Keezy.
1: 100%.
0: Well, I'll tell you another concern that I genuinely.
2: A big Keezy floater.
0: Yeah, so we join a team. This is my other concern, Keezy.
2: Yeah.
0: We join a team together. The fellas.
2: Yeah.
0: Hoity J at halfback. And old Keezy, week after week, riding the pine.
1: That's fine. I just
0: would feel terrible.
2: Yes.
1: Jace, you know I would mean? Feel honoured watching you go to work, man.
2: But it's about you guys doing it together, I think.
1: Well, that's right. We can find the right team.
2: And the other concern, of course, is the only time that we've gone through any kind of... I don't know, physical challenge. Keezy's pulled up lame.
0: I know.
2: You know, within 20 metres. And so what's going to happen? You do all this off-season training.
1: Yeah, man.
2: And then old Hoity J is left there to lead the team on his own lonesome.
1: I'll still be there every game, man. I'll still be there sideline. I'll still be there supporting you.
0: But the asthma.
1: I've got that under control. I'll bring my Simbacor and my Ventolin.
0: Because I also have a fear I can just see Keezy, you know, we're 10 minutes into the game. Jace. He's on all fours, you know, looking over his shoulder, just wheezing.
1: Over the ball,
0: you know what I mean?
1: Over the ball, protecting the ball. So, Jace, look, okay, you can picture all these negative things all you want, man, but all I see is me and you raising the trophy at the end of the season.
2: Can I say that, there are things that worry you, but there is an opportunity at glory here.
1: Does it?
2: And what a glory it would be.
1: Greatness, Jace. Have you ever heard of greatness? So 3483, text us through. If you know of a club that could use Hoity J and myself for next year.
0: Where are you playing, by the way? What's your position?
1: Every text in the draw for $50 worth of Reburger. Well, as you say, I'm a big unco, so...
2: Well, should we get into that next as well as a few texts there?
1: Yeah, okay.
2: I'm loving it, man. This is...
1: It's going to be great,
2: This
1: man.
2: Is really, really good.
1: And I can't wait to see you in action, because you've told me all about being a tough little bastard and the captain of the first 15 and blah, blah, man. It's going to be awesome.
0: Yeah, sounds good, man. Here's Foo Fighters.

0: 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The time is 4:26.
1: Hey, huge news out of the Big Show. If you've just tuned in, Keezy and Hoity J are going to play a season of footy together next year. We're talking rugby union, right? Union.
0: Yeah, that's all I do, man.
1: Yeah.
0: I don't do league.
1: Nah, I love league, but I never really played it. So we'll go union. And people are texting it on 3483.
0: I don't think you're hard enough for league, Keezy.
1: Totally, man. You're right. But the good news is we'll find out if I'm hard enough for union next year when me and you play a season together.
0: Yeah, great.
1: So the texts are coming in, 3483, suggestions of clubs. Yep. Every text, of course, in the draw for $50. Reburger, the Onefero RFC, Div 3, reasonable rugby, great bar. You know, that sounds like us.
2: That sounds good.
1: Although, Jace, you strike me as more of a, like, Div 3 is probably too low for you, right?
0: Yeah, probs.
1: I'd say
0: I'm thinking more prems.
1: Well, that's the thing. We should aim for prems.
2: Well, you got to get on for the trolls then, don't you?
1: 100%. Which
0: well, I mean, even if, you know, having me in the prems, I'll draw the crowds. Top radio DJ, comedic legend.
2: Well, they'll get a few laughs, that's
0: yeah,
2: for sure.
0: Yeah, for sure.
1: Some of the funniest work you've ever done, man. someone here is suggesting the Pākuranga Presidents. Once again, I think we're talking prem still. You're still in your prime.
0: I used to play for Pākuranga, actually.
1: Really?
0: Back in the day. Yeah, truly. After you know, when I went home in the weekends from boarding school, I played for Pākuranga.
1: Right, okay. So a while ago. But
0: I'm on the board there,
1: you're on the
0: actually.
1: Board,
0: you know,
1: right?
0: You know all the honour
2: yeah,
0: boards?
2: Honours board, yeah. Yeah,
1: right.
2: Yeah.
1: For?
0: Oh, just for being awesome.
1: The Huntley Hobags. Looking for a couple of tidy rugby club. Could do with the old Keezy Jizz combo. That's what people are calling it.
2: The Keezy Jizz combo. And the Jizz. I could see you. No.
1: What?
0: Stop it.
1: Marist Albion Beacons down in Christchurch.
0: Yeah, bit of a travel.
2: I think this one's a winner, Keezy. I don't know if you've got your eye on this one here. But yeah. This seems like hand in glove.
1: Mm-hmm.
2: Could I say that? The Auckland Women's Correctional Facility Rugby Club is a mint idea, according to this texter. Nice bunch and supportive atmosphere.
0: That sounds lovely.
1: But once again, Jace, you're so gun based on everything you've told us. You know.
0: Yeah, but it's not about
2: is
0: being
2: it
0: the
2: about
0: best.
2: That?
0: No,
2: exactly.
0: It's not. It's
2: it
0: about
2: is.
0: Being
2: is
0: part
2: it,
0: of
2: is
0: a
2: it
0: team,
2: about inspiring people.
0: Yeah, I think
2: being
0: so.
2: Being part of a community.
1: But Mogi, Jace is...
3: Hoity J, best in the world, A number one.
1: And so while he's 39 and still has a couple of good years left, I want to see him at the top. I want to see him at the pinnacle, at the peak of his powers. You know, and so you'll be halfback, right?
0: Well, I guess so, yeah. Where would you play? That's what I want to know.
1: Yeah,
2: it's a good question. So, obviously, you couldn't play prop?
0: No.
2: Hooker?
1: No, I'm not a front rower.
0: You've got the ass for a prop.
1: Thank you.
2: You got the booty?
0: Yeah.
1: I got that booty.
2: Yeah, you got that big old...
1: Got that cake.
2: Yeah.
1: But you can be a caked up second five, for example.
2: I think lock's probably the thing that makes sense to me. Now, I don't think flank is it because it requires...
0: Skill.
2: Thank you. Thank
1: lock,
2: you.
1: Lock, did you say?
2: Whereas lock, you know, one of your drives, you've got to pick somebody up.
1: Well, I get
2: in the line
1: up.
2: Out, that's all right.
1: Yeah.
2: Or you get picked up, you go all right with that. Put on your head in between a couple of big fellas there.
0: Yeah, you could do that for sure. The only issue I have with him being lock, you'd only have one lock for your side because Keezy can't catch.
1: What do you mean? Like one option in the line out?
0: Yeah.
1: But that's okay, Jace. We can just have one option. At the end of the day, that lock will pass it straight down to Hoity J, who's going to spread it wide.
0: I'm thinking more on the wing. Just get him away from the majority of the game and just put him there as a kind of physical block.
1: That's 100%.
0: You know what I mean?
1: At the end of the day, it's mostly about you.
2: I thought it was about the two of you playing together. It feels like it's getting more and more away from what you wanted to do because the big attraction for you, Jace, is playing with Keezy. Keezy only wants to get you out on the field and then he's going to abandon you.
1: Mogi, you could not be more wrong, okay? It is about Jace and I playing a season of footy together. And at the end of the day, I'm not good enough, so I might have to be out on the wing.
2: Yeah.
0: Then
2: I think what has to happen is you have to play for a team that is at a level where you get to play with Jace.

0: Jay, I mean, you joke. I'm trying to take this seriously, Jace. You're right. Maybe a Div 2, Div 3 team where Jace will be the best player.
1: Div 2, Div 3.
0: He'll be the best player, but it'll be hopefully a grade that I can keep up.
1: Yeah.
0: You know what I mean? Imagine you're halfback, I'm first five, man. How cool would that be?
2: Yeah, let's do it, Keezy.
0: Yeah, great. Keep the text coming, 3483. If you've got any suggestions, every single text in the drawer for $50 Reburger.
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3: 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Would you rather the NRL Grand Final or the Bathurst 1000? 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

0: simple question. One weekend of a lifetime. Would you rather?
1: Yes, indeed. Was or cars? You decide, New Zealand. Two great prizes.
2: That's right. Either the NRL Grand Final, three nights over in Sydney there. The Randwick race is on the Saturday. A boat cruise to the Grand Final on the Sunday there. 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Flights, glorious. Hotels, everything taken care of.
1: Yeah, beautiful.
3: Fellas, it's 3 weeks until the Grand Final.
1: Yeah, man.
3: 3 weeks and a couple of days there, fellas. That's not far, is it?
1: It's not.
3: That's not long to wait at all.
2: God.
3: Ugh.
2: I'm already freaking out about
3: I'm
2: it.
3: I'm freaking out, man.
2: I'm going to be so
3: I've got
2: nervous.
3: Tickets. Yeah, I know. It's not going to be... If they get into the final and I go, I'm not going to enjoy a single minute of it.
1: Right, you'll be freaking out.
2: Yeah. It'll be like the 2011 Rugby World Cup final.
3: Yes.
2: Like, that was the last time I was just freaking out and hated every second of it. But
1: well,
2: loved it.
1: You see, the only reason I don't go is because I don't want what happened at Magic Round to occur.
3: Oh, yeah.
1: Which is where I'm really into the Waz and just backbones, constantly going back and forth, getting beersies the whole game.
3: Yeah, exactly.
1: Oh, sorry, mate. I'm like, oh, they scored it. Oh, I missed it.
2: Yeah, our Keezy and Pugs are in the wagon getting more beers.
1: Yeah, and hot dogs.
2: Responsibly. Let's go to the Lions, fellas.
1: G'day, Alan, you mad bastard. How's life?
4: Not too bad, mate.
1: Good on you.
3: Bad, mate.
1: What's your plan for your Friday night there, Alan? I thought that was Alan saying. Yeah, nice.
4: A couple of beers.
1: Oh,
2: yeah. Fair enough, Alan. Responsible beers?
4: Yeah, definitely. A couple of hot dogs as well, maybe.
2: Yeah, good on you, mate.
1: But what do you do for a crust, by the way, Alan?
4: I'm a hairdresser.
1: Oh, you're a backbone.
3: Short back and sides, man. What's in style at the moment for a young stud like Keezy?
4: Oh, yeah, short back and hard luck, I think.
3: Yeah.
2: It's what I feel like Alan's not actually a hairdresser, but I'm not sure. Hey, Alan, Bathurst or Grand Final, mate?
4: Grand Final, mate, for sure.
1: Mate, good on you, mate. You're in the draw. Stay on the line, Pugs, to look after you.
4: Mate.
1: Thanks, mate. G'day, Sam, you mad bastard. How's life?
5: Yeah, good, thanks. How about you?
1: Yeah, very good, thank you, Sam. You got big plans for the weekend?
5: Heading to Napier to watch the NPC. It's my brother's 100th. So.
1: Oh, how good!
3: How good!
2: Who's your brother?
5: Jeff Cridge.
3: Oh, mate. He's a shocking bastard.
5: He's terrible.
1: What position does he play, Sam?
5: He's a lock.
1: Like Keezy.
3: Like old Keezy.
2: Yeah, does he have a...
3: Keezy will teach him a thing or two.
2: Yeah, I could if you want. Does he have a massive dump truck like I do?
5: Oh, I don't know.
2: His ass.
5: He's my brother.
2: Yeah, I know.
3: It's not sexual. It's just like, has he got a massive...
2: Has he got a
3: like,
2: big old dump
3: when you were sitting next to him on the couch at home, was it always annoying because he was so big?
5: Yeah, probably.
3: There we go.
1: Yeah, good on you, Sam. What do you want, Sam? Waz or cars?
5: Waz, please.
1: Yeah, good on you, mate. Stay on the line. And old Pug Sam will look after you, all right?
3: Can I make an observation, man?
2: What's up?
3: We're getting a lot of woman callers.
1: Yes.
3: Females, I call them.
2: Mm.
3: They can't wait to get involved with, by and large, a little bit of footy. A little bit of Bathurst as well.
1: Yeah.
3: But they're desperate to get involved as well. It's good stuff, isn't it? It's across the divide.
2: It is.
1: Bloody oats.
2: Hey, all thanks to boystrip.co.nz. If you want to go to Bathurst, still some packages available. If you want to go to the Grand Final, you're shit out of luck.
3: Yeah.
1: Here's the Strokes.
2: Sold. Oh. Sweet. Here's the Strokes.

0: have to fear is fear itself.
1: Living Colour there on the Hauraki Big Show this Friday afternoon. The time is 10 minutes to 5. Fellas, let's talk TV.
2: What's on the telly with Mike Minogue?
3: Yeah!
1: That's right.
4: That was badly timed, that little cough. You didn't watch anything last night, Phil?
3: A little bit of work. I thought you were going to have a bath and what and read John Toogood's biography.
4: Yeah, I did. I worked. That's how you do it.
1: Yeah.
4: That's how you do it, Moogie style.
3: Would you get up to space? Something less miserable than that?
1: Well, I had a great night, actually, Kesey.
4: Well, you're saying I didn't. Is that what you're saying?
1: Yes, I was saying that.
3: What'd you watch?
1: Well, nothing either, really, but had a very, very nice romantic dinner with my wife.
4: What made it romantic? How do you keep the romance alive after all these affairs?
1: It's interesting, isn't it, when you go out to dinner with someone you've known for nigh on 30 years.
4: I mean,
1: it's
4: she's got nothing to tell you.
1: It's like, what do you talk about?
4: Nothing.
1: What do you talk about?
3: Nothing. Talk about old Kesey and Moogie.
1: Well, we did mention your lovely wife because she bumped into her in the supermarket.
3: Oh, yeah, that's true.
4: How long did that chat last for?
1: Oh, about 10 seconds, and then we sort of awkwardly shuffled the cutlery and...
4: Can we do an improv where it's your wife and you out for dinner last night, and we do an improv of what the conversation was. I'd love to do that. Can we?
1: Sure.
4: So I ran into Kesey's missus there last
3: night. Well, no, it was his wife talking.
4: Yeah, they've got the same voice.
3: Oh, she does too.
1: Yeah, she does, eh?
3: That's where you get it from. That's weird because her voice is slightly deeper than yours as well.
1: And then old Moogie. What did you watch, Kesey?
3: My wife and I are absolutely loving Season 2 of Outrageous Fortune.
1: Yeah, man.
3: Once again, if you're unaware, I've never seen it, and we've just watched Season 1. Yeah. It's a great show. So good. Jethro's just taken over Corky's practice. Corky, of course, played by Hoity J.
4: You'd be in jail for the meth, wouldn't you?
1: Yeah, I think
3: something like that, yeah, because you were addicted to meth or something. So I'm excited for Corky to make another appearance, because you do come back, right? You were saying.
1: I do, but I've got bad news for you, Kesey. From recollection, and I could be wrong.
4: Good news.
1: Season 3,
3: okay. But it's just great. They keep all the characters that they've established just keep being interwoven.
1: Yes.
3: Keeps being interwoven. And also Anthony Starr playing Van and Jethro. So good.
1: Yeah. Like, he's very talented fella.
3: He's amazing.
1: He's gone on to do quite extraordinary things.
4: I don't know if you've noticed.
3: Yeah, well, he's in The Boys, obviously, as Homelander. But I think it was Pugs had a good point. Homelander switches in and out of these two personality types at will, and he's amazing. It's because he played Van and Jethro for so long.
1: Yes.
3: It's such a good show.
1: He got exhausted by it in the end. He was like, enough.
3: To be fair, Van seems to be like almost the central person to the plot.
1: Yes.
3: He's involved with everything. So it would be very, very exhausting to me. I mean, Jace, you're exhausted after being like the 44th person on Brokenwood, you know what I mean?
1: Yeah, in the background. It was him!
3: Watch it on TVNZ Plus. Every single episode is there. Get stuck into it.
1: Here's Kings of Leon.

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1: Fellas, ahead of tomorrow's huge home final for the Warriors, Betcher have got old Keezy to host another pot.
2: Ooh.
1: So the pot, basically how it works is you download the Betcher app, go to Bet Social, type in Backbone, you join the pot, you give Keezy some money, I then punt it, and then we all have the big thumbs up and we all go home stoked. Because old Keezy's onto it when
2: he's
1: it comes to...
2: He's done it again.
1: He's done it again. So if you are keen to get involved, as I say, go to the Betcher app, Bet Social, type in Backbone, all one word, join the pot, and we'll crack into it tomorrow night for the Wires. R18, of course, bet responsibly.
0: Yeah, good stuff, Keezy. Hey, Keeps coming up after 5 o'clock. We're going to be speaking to Charlie Gubb.
1: Yeah.
0: About the Wires. He's going to be fired up, isn't he?
2: Fired up.
1: And speaking of fired up for the Wires, that's the theme of today's Throbber.
0: Yeah, man.
3: Throbber!
1: Songs to fire up the Wires.
2: Yeah, boy.
0: Oh, is that what it was?
1: Oh, Chase.
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21: In this update, the Prime Minister says he's proud to be the leader to open Auckland City Rail Link. He cut the ribbon this morning with Mayor Wayne Brown. The first trains will run on Sunday. National Minister Louise Upston will lead government moves in response to findings on the disappearance of Tom Phillips' three children. They were found when police shot Phillips dead nearly 4 years after he disappeared with them into Waikato Bush. The Regulation Minister says the agencies working on alcohol policy will be whittled down to one. The government's accepted 23 hospitality recommendations from the ministry. Some security for Banks Peninsula's tourism operators and hopes of a lifeline for threatened Hector's dolphins. DOC has imposed a 10-year moratorium on new marine mammal permits and reduced tourism trips around the Hector's dolphins habitat. That's news. In sport, Dolphins coach Christian Wolf is expecting another tight affair with the Warriors in the club's first ever NRL finals match. The two regular season games between the sides were decided by 2 points. Both teams won each game. Wolf's offered this prediction for tomorrow night.
22: We know it's going to be fast. We know it's going to be physical. We know there's going to be a lot of energy from the opposition, a lot of emotion, something that they're going to have to deal with, a lot of expectation as well, and it's just a contest that we're looking forward to.
21: A popular win across the Tasman in the NFL. The San Francisco 49ers have beaten the Los Angeles Rams 27-7 at the MCG. And that is sport. I'm Raylene Ramsey.
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25: Douche, douche. Look at Chase. Chase is trying to act like he's forgetting to do the douche, douche. Yeah, that was good, man.
0: Yeah, thanks, mate.
1: So for those who don't know, for some reason we always say douche, douche.
0: Yeah.
1: Jace went through a phase of forgetting to do it, and now he's trying to like pretend like he's going to forget and then do it anyway.
0: Because it gets Keezy excited.
1: It does.
0: It's all fired up, I'm not sure.
1: It gets you excited. Because he's like randomly pretending to look at his phone and then quickly back to the microphone.
25: Douche, douche, douche, douche.
0: Hey, Friday Throbber, we each pick a tune. You decide which one you want to be the throbber. First to two wins, fellas.
1: Yeah, it's a song designed to get you fired up for the weekend. And for this weekend in particular, it's a song to fire the waz up, man.
25: Up the waz.
0: Yeah, man.
1: So we're...
25: Dear.
1: Who wants to go first?
25: I'll go first, fellas. I'll go first. And this is a little tune that means a lot to me. And I think it'll mean a lot to a lot of people. You listen to this one with a beer in your hand, mate. It's going off.

0: Great stuff by Limp Bizkit. That is a goddamn tune.
1: Good stuff, Moogie.
2: Do you reckon that's what the wires would be into, man?
1: Yeah, I mean, break stuff up, Keezy.
2: Yeah, but
1: smash him, bro.
0: Smash him. Come on.
2: I'll go next. Tomorrow.
0: Oh, God.
2: The Warriors are going to make the Dolphins cry.

0: nothing will be the worst.
1: Absolutely, 100%.
0: No. What? Don't.
1: Spot on.
2: Oh, yeah, okay, that was a...
1: In terms of the theme.
2: Yeah, it was cracking
1: an absolute
2: tune.
1: All-time heap of shit tune.
0: So that's what I didn't want you to say.
1: Pugs' thumbs up in me out there.
0: Yeah, but
1: look, the thing is, I don't vote, Keezy.
2: That's right.
1: I don't vote.
0: No, but you can influence the vote.
1: Ah, look.
0: People listening.
1: People already have an opinion about that song.
2: Yeah, that's true.
0: And the thing, the Pugs thumbing something doesn't mean anything, you know? He's, you know?
2: Pugs thumbing something.
0: Yeah. What did you choose, Jace?
2: Bit of Bubba O'Reilly.

0: Wahs would have been negative 40 when that came out.
1: What is the theme?
0: To get the Warriors fired up.
1: Oh, right.
2: It's breaking your back.
1: Yeah.
2: Burning your liver.
1: Oh, okay, good. Yeah, that's good stuff. I like it.
0: Seriously?
2: Yeah, that's what it is.
0: Okay. You didn't just pick a song and then just go, oh, crap.
2: No, I promise you I didn't.
1: You put a lot of work into that, Kezia.
2: There were some lyrics that really resonated with me. But you decide, New Zealand. 0800 Hodaki in the meantime. Here's Sheehan.
0: Sheehan.

0: the Horaki Big Show's Friday Throbber.
1: Ah, it's good stuff.
2: Yeah, man. We're looking for a tune to inspire the Waz tomorrow, Fearless.
3: That's right. That's the theme of today's Friday Throbber. You, of course, vote on 0800 Hodaki. Mogi went first with some Soggy Biscuit. Something like-

0: It'll certainly get them fired up. Sorry, that's Limp Bizkit.
1: I'd be pretty fired up if I had my skull candies on.
2: Yeah, man.
1: Listening to that in the changing rooms, I'd be fizzing.
0: Well, that could be a reality next year, Jason. We play footy, man. I'm excited. I went for a very literal song, Dolphins Cry, because that's what they're going to be doing after we beat them.

0: right on theme. Jace chose a song from 1971.
1: Yeah, man. What are you saying, that there wasn't good tunes in the 70s, Keezy?
0: I'm just saying that the oldest player on the Wires is probably how old, 33 or something? Kurt Capewell, maybe?
2: Oh, he loves this track.
0: Does he?
1: He does, man.
0: Bubba O'Reilly.

0: about farming.
1: I love that song, to be fair. It was one of my three goat choices.
2: Yeah, man. Hey, let's go to the phone lines. G'day, Charlie, your man, Barson. How's life?
3: Oh, g'day, fellas.
4: G'day, yeah, fellas, Will.
2: Yeah, good on you, mate. Hey, what are you running with there, Charlie?
3: Oh, there's
0: got to
3: be only one option,
0: eh?
3: That's you,
1: Roy
3: J.
2: Oh,
1: boo. Okay, nice, Charlie. How old are you, Charlie?
3: 26.
0: Good on you, mate. See, man?
2: Hey!
0: People know music from before they were born, man.
2: Thank you.
1: Crazy.
2: Well, you remember Moby?
0: Well, Keezer, you like Engelbert Humperdinck. Why are you shocked that he likes...
2: Exactly.
1: Mogi, let's not compare The Who to Engelbert Humperdinck, one of the greatest performers.
0: That's a great point.
2: All right.
0: It's not.
2: Let's go to Andrew. G'day, Andrew. You're back. Bunhouse Life.
5: G'day, Hordy Jake. Good, mate.
2: Good on you, mate. What are you running with there, Andrew?
5: Well, some great songs, some bangers today, and no offence, Keezy's track as well, but I'm going to have to go with the old mate, Mogi, today.
2: Yeah,
1: mate. Good on you, Andrew.
2: Good stuff, mate.
1: You have a good Friday, Andrew.
5: Cheers, Keezy.
2: Good on you, mate. G'day, Ray, you mad bastard. How's life?
6: Hey, g'day, you sick son of a gun. It's bloody magic. Thank you.
2: Excellent. What are you running with there, Ray?
6: Oh, look, love a good game of soggy biscuits, so I have to go with old Mogi as well.
0: Oh, yeah. I'll join you anytime, man. I'll be down in Welling soon.
1: Well, have a good Friday, Ray. Thanks for calling in.
6: Cheers, boys. Thank you.
2: Good on you, mate.
1: Right, well, there you go. Bit of Limp Bizkit, man.
0: Get it in you, man.
2: Turn it up.
0: Crank it.
1: Surprise live tonight. Jeez, what?

0: come and get it.
1: Yes, just a little bit of Limp Bizkit there.
2: Bizkit.
1: Hey, fellas, imagine listening to that in the changing rooms and then getting the first pass and being the first head up.
2: And getting absolutely flattened.
1: Yeah,
0: details! That's right. The theme for today's Throbber, Mogi getting the win there, was songs to fire up the Warriors, who are playing tomorrow, of course. Just looking at the Throbber scoreboard now, guys. Mogi way out in front on 16 wins.
2: Thanks, man.
0: Amazing, man. Well done.
2: Hey, I appreciate that, guys.
0: It's really great. Keezy in second on 10 wins with one asterisk, the asterisk being for playing two parts of a song. And in third place, Jace on 7 wins. I like to think of it as 26 losses rather than 7 wins, but with two asterisks and a small D.
1: Yeah. What was my small D for? I forget.
0: Oh, I can't remember, man. Like,
2: we normally make a note of them, but they're not there for some reason.
0: You were disqualified for not even trying to follow a theme. Similar to what he did today.
2: Yeah, that's right. Disqualified. That was the audience disqualified you as well, not us.
1: Did they?
2: Yeah, it was shocking. Oh, shocking bastard.
1: That's memory, terrible. Guys.
0: It is.
2: It's shocking bastard. You guys have got a couple of weeks coming up off as well, coming up, so that's good news for old Mogi.
1: Yeah, it is.
0: I think Mogi's got this in the bag unless I stop picking tunes from live. I don't see that happening.
2: Well, that's
0: soon.
2: The thing. It's a tricky one because that was on theme, Keezy, but it was not a Throbber.
0: The thing is, I had a Throbber lined up and I was just like, when I thought about that pun, I was like, oh, it's just
2: too
0: right
2: good.
0: On the money. Yeah.
2: It's too good.
0: Will it win? No.
1: So good.
0: Because live sucks.
1: Oh, it just would have been so good had you.
2: Yeah. Well, yeah.
1: Hey, now listen, big news. We've got Charlie Gubb.
2: Oh, yeah.
1: We're going to be speaking to him next, I believe. Well, very shortly.
0: He just looked at Pugs and Pugs shook his head.
1: He said 5:30, didn't he? It'll be nearly 5:30.
0: Guys,
2: let's not fight
0: about
2: it now.
0: We'll speak to him soon, all right?
1: Well, I want to speak to him now!
0: Jace!

0: Yes, indeed. Radiohead there on the Radio Hodaki Big Show this Friday afternoon. And fellas, just one more sleep and then it's all on. Douche. Some rugby league action. With that in mind, I mean, we had to get rugby league legend.
1: Oh, my God.
0: Charlie Gubb on the line. Charlie, you mad bastard. How's life?
2: Fellas, today life is good. The last few days, it's been bad. I thought it was going to be over. The flu got me, and I think if I was made of any less sterner stuff than I'm made of, maybe if I was cut from the same jib as you, Hoity, I'd be gone. But I'm back, brother, so I'm a Friday guy. I had to rise again.
3: How good, man. Charlie. Now, obviously, you got sick earlier this week, which is why you went on the show. That sort of came off the back of a Warriors Old Boys weekend where you were up in Auckland rubbing shoulders with some of your old mates. Do you think the two were related at all?
2: I don't know. Can you get the flu from doing 2 days of meth?
0: Don't know, actually. Don't know. Maybe.
3: Sure,
0: maybe.
1: Were you sharing a pipe, man? I've told you about that before.
2: Yeah, I don't know. I think I might have picked it up on a $50 bill. But
0: yeah, good
2: at
0: stuff.
2: At the end of the day, you know, it's night time.

0: good. We've got seasoned veterans who we're led from a real winner in Fisher Harris. And I think him and Barnett, having Ford back on the bench, Clark through the middle, both our halves back, we're just going to, it's going to be a massive performance and we'll win comfortably.
1: In my more nervy moments, Charlie, I think to myself, oh, is Herbie going to run through us? You know, is their fullback going to destroy us? Is Cody Nikorima going to have his way with us? But then I think to myself, actually, I think we're going to absolutely pump them. I think this is going to be like that Panthers game. We are just going to be swarming and suffocating.
2: I hope so.
1: That's my dream. That's my hope. But geez, man, I don't think I've ever been this nervous going into a final season. It's not like we get into a lot of them, but when we've looked our best, 2002, and I guess was it 11?
2: Yeah.
1: This time I'm nervous because I think we can actually win the whole thing.
0: We can, Mogi. Start believing it. We're going to win it. And we're going to be, we're going to be reviewing next week and we'll be going into a bye. I think that obviously Dolphins are still super dangerous. But our scramble D is really good too. If they make a line break, you know, we've got Tane and Chance covering across. We've got the speed and... What's his name?
2: AKP, yeah.
0: Thank you, Keezy, for stepping up. How you been, man?
2: Yeah, bloody good, Charlie. Better than you by the sounds of it, mate. Sorry to hear you're a crook, man. Are you going to be at the game tomorrow at all?
0: No, I won't be at the game. I'll be at home and okay. Then possibly tossing my own salad after the game.
2: Yeah, okay, fair enough, man. And obviously... We can't speak to Charlie Gard without the great support of Porter King Wellington's premier Portaloo company, which, of course, Charlie, you run, mate. Does the business still function without you there, with you sick for the week?
0: I still got on the truck and stuff like that, and people were like, oh, you're not sick, are you? I said, no.
3: Sweet as.
1: Oh, yeah. Good.
2: Hey, Charlie, thanks so much for having a yarn to us, mate. Score prediction before we let you go?
0: 36-18.
1: Thanks, man. Hell I was going 42-12.
2: I like that. Yeah, I hope so. Yeah, I really I like do it. Hope so.
3: The Dolphins?
2: What?
0: What, Lloydie?
3: Did you say, you mean the Dolphins? 32-18?
0: Nah, bro. You're going to get the common sharers knocking on your door.
2: Thanks, Charlie, mate. We'll chat to you after the game.
0: Yeah, bro.
3: Good on you, mate.
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1: Fellas, old Mogi's got a birthday coming up.
0: You sure do, man.
1: And it's a big one. It's a milestone one, fellas. It's my 50th.
0: Wow. Mate, you don't look any older than 49.
1: Woody, Jace. Well put, Jace. He's done me this.
2: I would say you look great. In fact, I'd say you look younger than Jace, even though he's 39.
1: Right, it's weird, isn't it?
2: It is crazy.
1: But he's had a hell of a life, old Jace.
0: Yeah, it's been pretty rough, Keezy.
1: And I'm wondering what it is that I should do about it, because I'm getting messages from my mates that I grew up with in Levin. What are you doing for your 50th, man? You got to do something, man. There's not many of these milestone birthdays around, man. You got to celebrate it. You can't let it go past. We've got to get on it. We've got to get on it.
0: Yeah.
1: Mm. I don't really want to.
0: Yes.
1: What? I'm busy. Well, I got things on.
2: And that is, like, you do want to.
1: Absolutely I want to. Of course I want to. I want to get on it every day. I'm sitting here thinking, today I'm thinking, God, I want to get on it.
0: It's Friday night, you
1: I want to get on it.
0: Yeah, yeah.
1: I can't get on it because I want to get on it is that tomorrow I've got to be awake.
2: Yeah.
1: And I've got to be active and I've got to live my life and I can't do it hungover.
2: The other thing too is you can't do like a radio show or a podcast or anything whilst on it. You know, that would be...
1: Never seen it happen before, that's for sure.
0: No, neither.
1: You know. And then I've got, on the other side of it, I've got my wife and my brother-in-law, actually. Why don't we just go away for a nice weekend somewhere?
2: That sounds nice.
0: Yeah.
1: That does sound nice. That sounds good. But then it's like, well, who do you invite?
0: That's right.
1: Because it's us, but then I'd like some mates to come as well. And then I'd start doing that. Well, that mate's not available at that time, and that mate's not available.
0: Yeah.
1: But I want that mate there.
0: I was going to say, you've got the complication too of not just getting on it or not getting on it. It's who do you invite?
1: Who do you invite?
0: Obviously, Keezy and I and
1: exactly right.
0: We'd be first on the list there, I imagine.
1: Well, then out the back of the conversation about who's going to stay, it's like, well, maybe we could have a lunch.
0: Yes.
1: And then we could invite more people, and those people could come along. But then who do you bring to that?
0: Yeah.
1: There's a cap on that. There's only so many people that come to that. Do you really want all of those people to come that think that they should be coming?
0: Yeah.
1: After all these years?
2: Well, I think obviously me and Hoity J, and then if you did extend it to like a wider lunch, then that's when your pugs and the rest of the Hodaki office would sort of filter
1: yeah,
2: in.
1: Yeah. Well, look, I don't think we have to even worry about that. But I've got to make a decision, because I think probably what's going to have to happen is I've got to do something this year and then I've got to do something bigger next year.
0: What you don't want to happen is to do what Keezy did with his wedding.
1: Oh, I know.
0: And he still to this day goes, geez,
2: what did I do with it?
0: I'm sorry, fellas, that I...
1: Well, when Keezy famously, you know, you remember this, Keezy, of course, when you famously didn't invite your co-host, old Hoodie J and Mogi there.
2: Oh, yeah, that's right, yeah.
1: And we worked really hard on that speech, and then to have him kick us in the teeth that and not even invite us was shocking. And it's taken us years to get over it, if we even are over it.
0: I don't think I am.
1: No.
2: Right, okay. So what are we talking about here, is it?
1: This is a intervention, Keith.
2: Is this an intervention?
1: You're a shocking bastard.
2: Oh, yeah, fair enough. Hey, I'm sorry, fellas.
1: Anyway, I've got to make a decision. So maybe over the coming weeks we can work towards what it's going to be for old Mogan. I'm happy to take any suggestions on your 3483.
0: Yeah, because it is a biggie.
1: Well,
0: it's a biggie.
1: That's the thing. And I've got a mate. I've got a really good mate, and he let it go by. Now he's 52, and he hasn't done it. And I don't think you can be 52 and have a 50th. I think you've got to do it around the time.
2: It's like watching a game on replay instead of live.
0: Yes. Yeah.
2: You know, you're 50. It's actually a 51st birthday. It's not as exciting.
0: Well, I'll be honest with you. It's way off for me at the moment.
1: Yeah,
0: but
1: I know.
0: I'm already planning it.
1: Well, hopefully you could learn from me, man. I mean, I've got my 50th, and then after that I've got my 60th, and then after that I've got my funeral.
0: Yeah.
1: So this is one of the last two big ones, you know?
2: Yeah.
1: What are you guys going to get me, by the way? Because it's a big one. You don't want to get me nothing. Oh, gotta get me something.
0: Got a few things in mind, mate. You don't worry about that,
2: mate. Should we steal him some chips?
0: Yeah, I think so.
2: I'm getting some re-burger.
0: A voucher?
2: Yeah.
0: Well, no, I'd rather have that, but...
2: Well, we get a backbone shirt, man.
0: Yeah, backbone. Maybe one of those Howracky bottle openers.
2: Yeah. Howracky.
0: Actually, hey, listen.
2: Mother backbone, what?
0: A flavour puffer jacket.
2: Yeah, okay, I'll grab one.

0: The Clash there on the radio, Hodaki Big Show this Friday evening. The time is exactly 5 minutes to 6 o'clock.
1: Fellas, it's name a beer.
2: I think I'll have myself a beer.
1: We're looking for
3: Hodaki Big Show. Name our beer.
1: Sorry, mate. We're looking for texts on 3...
0: You're just super excited, Keezy. That's understandable.
4: Yeah, man.
1: We're looking for texts on 3483. Naming our beer for the Dunedin Beer Festival. Emerson's are... They're a massive supporter of the Beer Festival. They've brought us down a few times for the Beer Festival to do live shows. This time they're making a tropical hazy pale ale to celebrate the fact that the Beer Festival is happening once again. If you want tickets, dunedinbeerfestival.co.nz. It's happening November 27 and 28. That's Friday, Saturday at Forsyth Bar Stadium.
4: Kill in you.
0: Yeah, good stuff.
1: So 3483, flick any names through that you think would be a good name for the Big Show beer. Here are a few from earlier fellas. Taking care of jizzness. Taking care of jizzness.
0: I like that.
1: Would you order that at the bar?
0: Yes. Yes, I would.
4: Yeah.
0: Okay. Yes, I would.
1: I don't know if
4: but
1: I
4: I'd shorten it up, but it'd end up with a nickname.
1: Jizzness.
4: Yeah, I think so.
1: 2.5 hazies instead of mogies. 1.5 mogies. That doesn't really make sense.
4: No, so it's worth a shot, though. Yeah.
0: Gave it a crack. Gave it a nudge, Keezy.
1: The crazy feel is hazy. Crazy feel is hazy because it's crazy. It's hazy.
4: Yeah, I see that those words rhyme.
1: You get it, man?
0: Yeah.
1: Oh, this one's terrible. Don't even want to know why I'm reading this one out. Keezy on all bottle caps, looking over his big butt with me, Keezy.
4: Yep.
1: Well, nah,
4: that's top two.
1: Nah, it's terrible.
4: That's top two. It's up there with three honkers.
0: Number one for me.
1: What about Jizzmeister?
4: The master of the jizz.
1: Jizzmeister, like Jägermeister, I guess.
0: Yeah.
1: What's in the can with me, Keezy?
4: That's good.
0: Yeah, not bad.
4: Yeah.
1: That would be very funny. Seeing that on a beer would be amazing. The Hazy Areola Grande.
4: What?
1: I love that.
4: That makes no sense, so that's good.
1: It's good shit. Parker Pale Ale. The Feelers Brewski. Donkey Bitter.
4: Yeah. It's difficult, isn't it?
0: Yeah, it is.
4: It is. It's a tricky thing. I like the play on words of jizz, taking care of jizzness. It's good stuff.
0: The donkey
4: it's
0: what?
4: It's jizzness time.
1: Can't remember. Donkey Bitter. Just Donkey Bitter.
4: I don't. Donkey.
1: No, Donkey.
4: Yeah, Donkey.
1: No, not my dad.
4: Yeah,
1: Don.
4: Your dad.
1: No. Just a
4: key.
1: Bitter. Donkey, actually, donkey. Yeah.
4: Otherwise, what's he doing?
1: Yeah, true.
4: What's it got to do with us?
0: Exactly.
1: Keep the text coming. 3483, and you can win an Emerson's hoodie. Mm. In fact, Pugs is going to dish out a couple right now, fellas.
0: Beautiful.
1: And don't forget dunedinbeerfest.co.nz if you want tickets.
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5: 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And one man who I'm sure has tickets to the game, Di Henwood. 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
6: 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But here's one of those ridge bad bastards. 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
25: In this update, two sleeps before trains start plying the tracks of Auckland's brand spanking new City Rail Link. The mayor says he hopes its lessons stick. Aucklanders can start boarding services on the underground rail network from Sunday. Wayne Brown says there'll be time for reflection after the excitement of finally opening. Revelations. Cabinet approval wasn't sought before Winston Peters announced we'd host next year's Pacific Islands Forum. Hopes the government keeps up work to help hospitality thrive. The government's accepted a tranche of regulation ministry ideas for simplifying alcohol licensing and giving responsibility for regulation to a sole agency. Internal Affairs is cracking down on pokie machine proceeds. It says operators funneled up to $28 million into getting more pokie machines instead of reinvesting it into the community. That's news. In sport, All Blacks coach Dave Rennie is adamant heads haven't dropped in camp, despite the series against South Africa being unwinnable. New Zealand need to emerge victorious in the final test on Sunday morning in Baltimore to claim a series draw. Rennie says the energy in the squad is good despite 6 weeks away from home.
26: It's a real testament, I think, to the group, our staff and our players, that everyone's still fully engaged. Yeah, look, I think we're in a really good space mentally. We're well aware that we're missing some key players, but you know, it's a great opportunity for our guys to show how tight we are as a group.
25: Liam Lawson's preaching the added value of practice this weekend as Madrid makes its debut on the Formula One circuit. He'll remain in Red Bull's number two car for a third consecutive Grand Prix. That is sport.
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0: Biggest show. You're welcome back, you massive backbones. Hope your Friday's going off. You're listening to The Big Show, brought to you by Rebir Gear.
1: Serving good times and good food. Dine in or take away Rebir Gear today. Mogi just ate dinner, fellas.
4: Yeah.
1: And it looked disgusting.
4: Well, it's a snack.
1: Is that a snack?
4: It was a snack. Yeah, little tied me over to get me over dinner.
0: So, yeah, give me enough.
4: If I ate all of it, probably would have been dinner.
1: Picture this. A Tupperware container with rice
4: in
1: it.
4: Well, can I tell you what it is?
1: Wait, can I describe it first?
4: Okay, sure.
1: Rice in it, some beans of some sort that look like coffee beans, sort of, some tofu and some falafel all mixed together.
4: Yeah.
1: Is that what it is?
4: No.
1: What is it?
4: Coriander and lime rice. Mm. All right. My wife's made this.
0: Yeah.
4: That sounds like it's out of a packet. With black beans, Keezy, not coffee beans.
1: Mm.
4: Cajun tofu. And edamame smash.
1: Oh, so it's not falafel.
4: That's edamame. Now, I thought it was, I don't know what it was. Now, my wife had texted me this last night.
1: Right.
4: But we were too late to talk about it. So right, I'm having it, I have it for leftovers the next day, you see. So this is what I've had. Look, I don't think we'll be keeping the recipe.
1: Yeah, we haven't eaten all of it, so I assume it's...
4: Oh, I'm just full, eh?
1: Yeah.
4: Just real full.
1: Yeah. Shame, it looks yum.
4: You can have the rest of it.
1: Nah.
0: Go on, Keezy. You have it.
1: No, I don't want to ruin my appetite.
4: Hey, Keezy.
0: Oh,
4: what's up? I dare you.
1: Whoa.
0: What are you having then, Keezy?
1: Do you remember when I went to Waiheke Island a few weeks ago?
4: Yes.
1: We had a couple of leftover patties. And so we froze them again, and then I got
4: you guys love your freezer, eh? Is there anyone that rotates out of the freezer like you two?
0: No,
4: and I got weapons.
1: I got my patties out earlier today, and they're defrosting.
4: Oh.
1: And then we'll go home after the show and eat those.
4: Yeah,
1: it's gonna be yummy.
4: Sounds delicious.
0: Eat your own patties.
1: Yeah,
0: that's gross.
1: Yeah, man. What are you having, Jace?
0: Spare ribs, duck fat roast potatoes
4: again.
0: No, you haven't had them. No, I'm going to make them.
1: No leftover duck fat from the come dine with
4: me.
0: Yes.
4: Just make sure your wife helps you with the packet, putting it, closing it up.
0: Yeah, because very confusing.
1: It was.
0: And a nice maybe leafy green salad with a bit of avocado in there.
1: Sounds terrible.
0: I like to shave a little bit of Parmesan cheese on my salads too, just as a little.
4: Oh,
0: little.
4: Yeah.
1: You know
4: yeah,
1: what you should mix in there, man? Mm. Some coffee beans, like mogi.
0: Yeah, sounds yum.
1: So good. Hey, do you guys like Rage Against the Machine?
4: I always do.
0: Yeah, on a Friday.

you do what they told you. Now you do what they told you. Now you do what they told you. Now you do what they told you.

0: Blink 182 there on the radio. Hodaki Big Show this Friday evening.
1: Do you know that song there, Blink 182, I Miss You? That was written by the band about someone that they missed.
0: Yeah.
2: Oh, really?
0: Yeah.
2: Wow, that's amazing. What's on the news? With me, Keezy.
3: Headbang.
2: Fellas, huge news stories come across my desk. And I felt so compelled.
0: You don't have a desk.
1: I was thinking the same thing, Jace.
2: Sorry, no, it's just a turn of phrase. A huge news story has been brought to my attention.
0: By who?
2: Well, by me looking at the news.
1: Yeah, right.
2: So there's a fella, there's an Australian lawyer, right? Just a run
1: of the mill. Sounds like the start of a bad joke, but instead it's the start of a bad news story. Is that
0: right?
2: Yeah, yeah. Well, no, give it a chance, man.
0: What kind of lawyer?
2: Don't know, it doesn't say, man. I think he works for a big company because he was on a big company-wide Zoom, a video chat.
1: Oh, God.
0: Here we go.
1: So this is sort of one of those things that's passed off as news, but really it's just a minor event in somebody's life.
2: 100%. Yeah. This guy, he was on a group Zoom with the whole company there.
1: Steamer related?
2: And he didn't realize, but his camera was still on, and he went into the toilet, and he put the laptop on the ground looking up at him. And then did a steamer.
1: How old is this story?
2: For 4 hours.
0: He did a steamer for 4 hours.
2: No, this is how old the story is.
1: What's interesting about this story has been reported a billion times.
2: Mm. Yeah, but there's
1: What's happened? Is it someone famous? Because this story, I'll be honest with you, it needs something more because I've heard this story before.
2: It's fine. Yeah. Okay. Did I not mention George Clooney?
1: Was it the Clooney?
0: Oh, it's the Cloonster.
2: It was the Cloonster.
0: Right.
2: Oh, well, it wasn't him. It was his lawyer because I said it was a lawyer, didn't I? And he's an Aussie. Filming a new film.
1: Right.
2: The Cloonster.
1: So it's just some dude
2: doing poos
1: with hundreds of people on Zoom.
2: And well, it wasn't hundreds, Mo. You don't be ridiculous, man. It was like 30. But the funny thing about it, guys,
0: I mean, if he had a hot pot.
1: Yeah, what do we got?
0: I mean, had he had,
2: I don't know, I haven't rifled through his leavings.
1: Well, I'm just sort of wondering what you're leaving on the table in terms of what's in the story, because this cannot be it.
0: No.
1: It cannot be it.
2: He can be seen putting his laptop on the floor before lifting the toilet seat, dropping his pants. It's just that.
1: Is it you?
2: No, I'm not a lawyer. So you don't think this is good news? I think this is great news. This is right.
1: I guess what's interesting about it, and the only thing that's interesting about it, is how often it's happened, and how often it's been. You've heard this story before, Keezy. This is not a unique story.
2: Oh, it's the first time I've heard of anything like this happening. What a wacky thing accidentally happening on Zoom in a group meeting.
1: Although, to be fair, I've just found the same article while I'm talking to you, and you can actually see his downstairs hanging out.
0: Oh, so does he have his... Well, you see, that's interesting.
1: Yeah.
0: Because, I mean, I don't know about you guys. I don't have my downstairs and my testes hanging out when I'm doing a steamer.
1: He exposes himself while apparently unaware his camera is still on.
0: Oh, well, then it makes sense.
1: And can I say what's even more interesting about this guy is that he's defecating in the most relaxed way. He's sitting back. He's not leaning forward and with his elbows on his knees. He's sitting back.
0: Just going, here we go.
1: In an erect style. Is that? And we need to get into this. Jace, you strike me as the kind of guy that sits back. That
0: does the lean back.
1: Are you a forward leaner or an erectus?
2: Are you the thinking man?
0: I've got to be honest with you. I'm a cramper.
1: What's that mean?
0: Well, it means I arch forward.
1: Yeah, so do I.
0: And I get low.
1: Yeah, same.
0: I get low.
1: Keezy?
2: I've never sat back like that. Pug strikes me as a, you know, like treating it like a lazy boy.
1: Exactly. This guy looks like he's waiting at a bus stop or doing anything other
2: than a told you it's interesting.
0: Sitting out on the patio having a durry and a beersy.
2: Yeah, that's what he looks like. See, I told you this is a good news story, fellas. You're welcome. It's good stuff.
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0: Space Hog there on the radio. Hodaki, big show this Friday evening. And fellas, and I know you're not going to agree with me on this, but I'm beginning to feel like I'm growing into a grumpy old man.
1: Right.
0: Now, it's interesting because we were talking AI yesterday on the show, you know, and technology and all that stuff. And as you know, I guess it's probably common knowledge that people know that I'm not a big fan of technology. Now, it's not my friend. Can I put it that way?
1: Yes. You're talking about like computers and stuff.
0: Computers, phones, all that kind of jazz. It just doesn't do it for me. I wasn't designed for it. You know what I'm saying?
1: Sure.
0: Now, I've got an acting job coming up, and this is a case in point. And I had to fill out all these forms, right? And you go on into your email, and it says, could you click on this and fill it all out? And it's like, yes, I guess so.
1: So 2 minutes work.
0: No, it's not. It wasn't 2 minutes work.
2: But you didn't know that beforehand.
0: I didn't know it beforehand. And so you click on it, and then it's like password to access this thing. It's like I don't have a password.
1: Do you check your emails?
0: And this is the thing that I've discovered is that I have no patience. Immediately, no patience.
2: I was just going to say. So you've gone 0 to 100 there.
0: Yes, immediately.
2: You've got an email. Fill this form out. Okay, where's your password? What password?
0: And that's exactly what I said. So I went back to the email.
2: Which would have taken about an eighth of a second.
0: You know, and it was, well, not in my house. It was like, oh, now hang on.
2: Where are my glasses?
0: I'll save that as a draft. Where are my glasses? So you go, and there's no password. And it's like, oh, for God's sake. And then you have to email the people that sent you the email and go, sorry, there doesn't seem to be a password for
1: what
0: me to
1: say?
0: Access. And they said, actually, in fairness to me, oh, no, sorry, we didn't send that.
2: Yeah,
0: and
2: right.
0: So here's the password. And then you get the password, and then it's, you know, putting it in there.
2: Copy and paste it, yeah.
0: I can't copy and paste. That's the other thing.
2: True.
0: Just copy and paste it.
2: You wouldn't be able to do that.
0: I can't do that.
1: Why not?
0: And so then it's like, all these bloody questions.
2: Yeah, like what sort of things?
1: Name.
0: Oh, you know, like, where were you located in 1997?
1: Yeah, when mad cow disease was happening.
0: You know, just, and it's like, it drives me insane, the amount of admin. Like, back in the day when I got an acting job, this is how it worked, right? And this is not this particular company, it's just how it is now. They'd go, okay, you go and do your audition. They go, you got the part. You go, thanks for that. That's great.
1: Did you ever have to fill out a form?
0: Well, you'd fill out a little, you know, hard copy.

0: finished, started looking for rental properties in Russell. And that is not a lie, because I was so stressed out about it. But it just feels like there's so much unnecessary admin. Even when you go to a restaurant now, it's like, oh, for God's sake. You've got to scan the menu and you've got to do all this crap. It's just like, can I just order it, please?
1: You've tapped into something there for me, Jace. I completely agree. Why do you need my email address?
0: Thank
1: when
0: you.
1: When all I want is something to eat. Why do you need my phone number?
0: Yes.
1: And then they come up with some bullshit. It's like, mind your goddamn business.
2: Just give me the hot pot and leave me alone.
1: Thank you.
0: Exactly, Keezy.

0: meeting now.
1: When the IT guy says update required, tell him you already did. You set Hodaki as your number one preset on our iHeart app.

0: Yes, indeed, AC/DC there on the radio. Hodaki Big Show, this glorious Friday night. But fellas, let's give out some advice.
1: See what I mean, man?
2: With the fellas.
0: With the fellas.
1: It's just better.
3: 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It is an email address. 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Ask us advice. Genuine advice. And you get a $50 Reburger voucher. 100% anonymous. G'day, fellas. Hoping you might be able to help me out here. This is from a female advice.
0: Oh, yeah.
3: A female anonymous.
0: How do you know that?
3: Anonymouses. Because of the email, the name on the email.
0: Right, okay. So it's not anonymous.
1: Anonymous.
3: For the listeners, it is.
0: I mean, anonymous.
3: For me, it's not anonymous.
0: Right.
3: G'day there, fellas. My husband and I are avid campers. We love getting amongst nature, but mostly we love sitting around the campfire, sinking beers and having a good yarn. Most of the time, as the night wears on and more beers are sunk, the conversation often turns deep and meaningful, which brings me to my issue. Okay. I'd love to sit around the campfire.
0: So would I.
3: Punishing beers with my wife.
0: Yeah.
1: She doesn't like it, though, does she?
3: Nah, she doesn't like beers.
1: She likes to make herself scarce when you're on the booze there.
3: Yeah, I don't know what that's about.
0: Because you just bang on all the time and try and get all deep and meaningful. And,
3: yeah, exactly.
0: And then the fire gets out of control and you freak out and she has to douse it in water. But anyway, Keezy, sorry, what are you saying?
3: On our last camping trip, as we were by the fire, my husband confessed to me that he has a celebrity crush.
1: Not a big
3: deal.
1: Is it me?
3: You might think. The issue is, he confessed that his celebrity crush is none other than old Keezy.
1: He's going to give it to you.
3: When he told me, I laughed it off, but since then it has me thinking. You see, for context, we live in Australia, so don't listen to the Big Show live. However, without fail, every night at bedtime, he turns the Big Show on to fall asleep to. When we are in the car, he's either playing the show, the outro, or if he's listened to them already, he will just go back and listen to his favourite one again. He has also made reference to Keezy's Meet Patty Nips one too many times for a girl's liking.
1: Yeah.
3: So my question is, fellas, is this a simple crush or is my husband head over heels for all old Keezy? It's a tough one, isn't it, guys?
1: Tough to believe.
3: What do you think that I've made up this email?
1: I think you've sent this in.
0: I didn't want to say that, Mogi, but I'm getting the same vibe. But
3: I wouldn't go through the effort of writing out a paragraph.
0: What concerns me...
3: I'd make it a chick having a crush on me too, by the way, if it was me.
0: If it's true, he's got plenty of content now because of AI.
1: Yes.
0: Of Keezy on all fours looking over his shoulder.
1: He can generate his own too.
0: That's right.
1: Mm.
0: So he's got...
3: uncomfortable. I don't know about that.
0: He's got plenty of stuff to stimulate his passion.
1: What, would you be open to that, Keezy?
3: To him?
1: Well, it sounds to me like this is a hall pass situation, right?
0: For sure.
1: It's a celebrity crush, but generally that means I'm not comfortable calling you a celebrity either, but for the sake of argument, would you be willing to partake in a dalliance with Anonymous's partner?
0: If
3: Anonymous-ter.
1: Yeah, thank you.
0: And you put it in the context of, you know, his dream come true.
1: Yeah.
3: Yeah.
0: Like,
3: I'll,
0: he is.
3: Sure, I'll put him away.
1: Well, I'm not sure that's what he's into.
3: Oh, is it not? Because that's what I'm into.
1: Well, he might want to put you away.
3: Oh, I've never been put away. I don't even know where away is. Like, you know what I mean? I'm usually the one.
1: Yeah, I know.
3: You know what I mean?
1: Yeah.
3: But
1: you're sort of banging around in the cupboard. You don't know how to put things away properly. You're always getting told that at home. Can you put it away properly?
3: Yeah. Not there. Hope that helps.
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This is Matt from The Ramfall, and you're about to check out our new track, Bend to Break. This track is about trying to let go of a friendship that was doing more harm than good, and the constant push and pull between knowing you should leave and wanting to hold on. This is the lead single off of our new album, Death of My Youth, which will be out everywhere on July 31st. Locals

0: pictures. Well, there you go, you mad bastards. That's a big show done and dusted for you Friday. Hope you enjoyed it. In the disclaimer today, we talked about all sorts of stuff. But what clip have you got for us, Keezy?
1: Yeah, today's disclaimer podcast, which is bonus content, comes out at 7:30. We discussed Jace being stressed.
0: I was so f***ing fired up today on the computer trying to sort shit out, right?
2: I wish I was there, man.
0: You know what I did? This is truly what I did. I went online and went rental property, Russell.
2: Yeah.
1: That's interesting. I don't know what I do when I get stressed. I don't have a thing that I do.
0: Well, I used to go and punch some darts, usually.
2: Yeah, well, now you've only got
0: the vape, and I can't be asked going outside to vape. So I just smash it inside. No, I don't. Hey, Mogi. Well, I don't really need to ask what you're doing for the weekend. It's going to be rugby league all over.
2: There'll be a bit of buckball league tomorrow night, absolutely. Got a bit of work to do. What else? What else? I've got a real urge in me, man.
1: I'm worried that your life is just...
2: Keezy, I want you to know I love it, man.
1: You do?
2: I absolutely love it.
1: I hope so.
2: I really do. But, what else we got? I'm not sure if it's a sunny weekend. That game's not till 6 o'clock. So, I don't know. We'll get something in at around about 4 o'clock. Got to maybe visit some mates.
0: Yeah, man.
2: Not a lot on, man, to be honest with you. Just a nice, chill bastard.
0: I think the weather's pretty good.
2: Oh, good.
0: Yeah.
2: Keezy?
1: Manaya has booked a pub spot for us 2 p.m. tomorrow. It's like a golf simulator pub thing.
2: Oh, yeah.
1: And then we're going to go from there to Lily World next to Mount Smart.
2: Yep.
1: 3 p.m., 4 p.m., get loaded up responsibly, watch the Waz, hopefully celebrate the win afterwards, hungover on Sunday.
2: Oh, my God. And Monday.
1: Nah, it won't be one of those biggies. Like, it's just, you know.
0: And Tuesday, Wednesday.
1: Nah. Hey, what are you up to, Jace?
0: What, tonight or?
1: I don't know, man. I mean, you're just going to say the same, you know. Oh, I'm going to go home, my wife, see what she's up to. And
0: I think, well, obviously, on the Saturday, you've got your Waz. But I'm not going to be like you, Backbones. I think I'll just be, you know, cruising and not doing anything special. Maybe tidying
2: up a bit.
0: Do you
2: think people listening to us over the last couple of minutes are going to want to come back on Monday?
0: Yeah, I think so.
1: I don't think so.
0: I mean,
1: I think they think these guys are so
2: boring. They're done,
1: eh?
2: They're done.
0: And also, let's not forget the All Blacks.
2: Oh!
0: The decider on Sunday.
2: Thank you.
0: So I'll probably watch.
3: Look, we've seen couples split over less. He wants Bathurst. She wants the NRL Grand Final. Or vice versa. Or maybe... you're single and this is... why? Either way. This month, we're giving someone the trip of their lives. 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
1: And this is our new song, Marianne. It's about the current era's quest for dopamine hits and how it's led to its strangeness, hedonism, and detachment.

0: You've mowed the same lawn for 14 years. 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Mate, you need this.
1: We're underway. Grand final is underway.
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Paul from Midwave Breaks, and you're about to check out our latest single, Hyacinth. This track is a straight up rock and roller, heavy on the riffs, but bringing plenty of positive energy. Hyacinth stands for happiness is a state of mind. It's not automatic and it's not always easy, but it's aspirational and something we could all use.

0: Your boss just walked past, didn't say hi, kicked the bin,
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0: this is Scotty from the Boondocks, and you're about to check out our new song, Drive. We wrote this one a little while ago, and it is about trying to leave a situation that you just can't seem to bring yourself to get out of. Hope you enjoy.
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0: 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On Friday, January 22nd, under lights at Hagley Oval, Tim Southey's Team Cricket will face Kieran Reid's Team Rugby.
1: Oh, he's bowling!
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10: 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It's a disease my mum is battling. So rather than writing an ad, I thought I'd share a memory. I remember mum would light up as she showed visitors our family photos. Now those photos are on the wall of her care home. Recently, I pointed to a photo of me and I asked if she remembered who it was. She looked so confused, like I was pointing at a complete stranger. Strange what we remember, and heartbreaking what we forget. Let's remember, September is Alzheimer's Awareness Month.
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0: Hey, this is Courtney from Courtney and the Unholy Reverie. You're about to check out our new track, Devil in the Details. The track's about a cycle of repetition, frustration, and the uncomfortable truth that sometimes the thing keeping you stuck is yourself.
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0: The Hot Spring T20 Black Clash is coming back to Christchurch this summer. And on September 16, the day Black Clash tickets go on sale, we'll reveal the newest member of the Hauraki team. Let's just say they're a little... No, we can't say that. They're going to... No, we can't say that either. They are... The Radio Hauraki mascot. What do they look like? After months of planning, countless meetings, an alarmingly large budget, the big reveal is coming soon.
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11: 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So rather than writing an ad, I thought I'd share a memory. I remember watching sport with my mum. She had her favourite teams, her favourite players, and she'd loudly cheer them on. The other day I put the rugby on. The crowd was loud. The commentators were loud. But my mum stayed silent. I've never heard silence so loud. Let's remember, September is Alzheimer's Awareness Month.
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Engines pumping and thumping in time. The green light flashes, the flags go up, churning and burning.

0: Hello, this is Dole from the Datsuns. You're about to hear our new number, Moonstruck Man. This one's kind of about those situations where you find yourself in complete awe of somebody else. We played this one at every show on the latest tour through Europe. Check it out.
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0: This is Matt from The Ramfall, and you're about to check out our new track, Bend to Break. This track is about trying to let go of a friendship that was doing more harm than good, and the constant push and pull between knowing you should leave and wanting to hold on. This is the lead single off of our new album, Death of My Youth, which will be out everywhere on July 31st.
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13: 1988. Top Town was on the telly. People still drove Triumphs and Valiants. And somewhere on Manchester Street in Christchurch, three friends opened a restaurant called Lone Star. 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

Paul from Midwave Breaks, and you're about to check out our latest single, Hyacinth. This track is a straight up rock and roller, heavy on the riffs, but bringing plenty of positive energy. Hyacinth stands for happiness is a state of mind. It's not automatic and it's not always easy, but it's aspirational and something we could all use.

0: Look, we've seen couples split over less. He wants Bathurst, she wants the NRL Grand Final. Or vice versa. Or maybe you're single and this is why. Either way, this month we're giving someone the trip of their lives. You just have to pick which one.
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0: Long time ago, me and my brother Kyle here, we was hitchhiking down a long and lonesome road.
1: All of a sudden, there shined a shiny demon in the middle of the road.
0: And he said,
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4: 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Icons. 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

0: everybody, this is Scotty from the Boondocks, and you're about to check out our new song, Drive. We wrote this one a little while ago, and it is about trying to leave a situation that you just can't seem to bring yourself to get out of. Hope you enjoy.
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7: 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Because a lot has happened since your last Dixie.
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11: Know what's happening. 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
15: this is Radio Hauraki. This update. The US President is remembering the victims of the 9/11 terrorist attacks as 25th anniversary events take place today. Donald Trump is attending a remembrance ceremony at the Pentagon, honouring the 184 people who were killed when American Airlines Flight 77 crashed into the building. Trump says the victims will never be forgotten.
16: With the events of that morning, 2,977 beautiful souls were ripped from our world, and many more died in the weeks and years after.
15: A family violence support organisation says there's still a major barrier in employers' responses to family violence. A Women's Refuge report shows employers have significantly improved their response since domestic violence leave was introduced in 2018. Shine's Mira Tates says employers can still ask for proof when making a decision on family violence leave.
17: We know that it's really unsafe to do that for a lot of people because people may not have any proof apart from their word.
15: That's news. Team Sport in Newcastle have marched into week two of the NRL finals, beating the South Sydney Rabbitohs 20-10 at Alliance Stadium. The Knights will now face the loser of the Warriors-Dolphins clash. Anton Lennett-Brown can feel the performance the All Blacks desire building as they try to bounce back in Baltimore. He'll start at centre for the first time in a test this year when he runs out in the fourth and final match against the Springboks on Sunday. Lennett-Brown believes the three tests could have gone either way.
3: I think we can all see it comes down to small margins. Last two tests, I've had the rubber of the green. They'll probably say the same thing about Ellis Park, even though we end up winning by a big margin. It really was small margins, so we expect nothing less this weekend.
15: That's Sport. I'm Carly Strong.
4: Pulling bangers out of thin air since forever.

Jihad home again on Radio Hauraki. Morning. Hello, weekend workers and those getting up to go to sport or the gym. Oh, my God, I'm proud of you. I will not be part of you, but I am proud of you. Pixie Campbell here dragging himself out of bed for what is just a monster of a weekend in Kiwi sport. Of course, the Waz tonight. We wore it for the Waz yesterday. Everyone across the office and so many thousands and thousands, billions, I'd say, of people across the country wearing the Waz gear. And look good. And, of course, tomorrow morning, are you going to get up early? It's not that early this time for the rugby. The All Blacks taking on South Africa. Plenty to talk about. So much going on. But I'm just going to get some tunes on for your Saturday. Here's Bush. They're here next week in New Zealand. Did you know that? Okay. I'm keeping you connected.

Guns N' Roses here this year. So many big bands coming up. Foo Fighters and these guys. It's going to be a massive summer of rock. Queens of the Stone Age, the band that won the GOAT this year. That was controversial for some people. I was like, what's wrong with you? Seriously. Anyway, here they are. Check this one out. Make it with you on Radio Hodaki.

0: White Stripes, My Doorbell on Radio Hauraki, everywhere on iHeartRadio. And tomorrow morning at 9 a.m, can you wake up? Not as early as if you needed to wake up before. It's not 3 a.m, but it's the South Africans taking on the All Blacks from Baltimore. We're calling it the Baltimore Bolt-On, the fourth in the series of this amazing test. Dave Rennie has the boys playing great. These have been close matches. Let's hope the All Blacks can tie it up in the fourth one. And tomorrow morning from 9 o'clock, I think it's G Lane. I think it's James McConey, and you can listen to it. Lie in bed, get some brekkie. Kids will make you brekkie. Do kids do that these days? I don't know. I'm looking forward to that. Now, quick one. The All Blacks have so much rugby to go. After this, they've got to get back home, two test matches against the Wallabies, and then they're off to America. Sorry, make that the UK for that new competition, which is England, Scotland and Wales. So lots of rugby still to come, which is brilliant. More rock to come. Metallica and Kings of Leon coming up next.
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0: Radio Hodaki, we've got news and sport just around the corner, and a huge weekend in sport, as I've mentioned before. Rugby, the All Blacks tomorrow morning, and the Waz tonight. Hey, can we give a shout out to everyone who did wear it for the Waz yesterday? We put it out to the world, put it out to the country, and you, Aotearoa, got behind it. I was in pubs, believe it or not. Believe it or not, old Pixie Campbell was in a pub on a Friday afternoon. 3 o'clock. Is that okay? But I did start at 7. But anyway, people donning their Waz gear. I had my Waz t-shirt on. So shout out to them and good luck to the fellas tonight. All right, Rock coming up, Arctic Monkeys and Oasis. Have you seen the film yet? I've heard some reviews. I'll talk about that shortly.
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8: News update. Americans are commemorating the 25th anniversary of the terror attacks on September 11.
20: Events marking the 9/11 attacks are being held across the United States. Nearly 3,000 people were killed after four commercial planes were hijacked and crashed in three US locations, including the World Trade Center's Twin Towers. In New York City, after the reading of names, a moment of silence was observed, acknowledging the thousands who have since died from injuries and diseases linked to the event. A view, the City Rail Link will be worth every penny as it opens tomorrow. The first services on the $5.5 billion rail upgrade will depart tomorrow morning. Former Transport Minister and Auckland Business Chamber Chief Executive Simon Bridges says it's been like a Christmas that's been a long time coming. Bridges says it will be a transformational project.
21: We will feel like a first-class international city that I think we deserve to be.
20: That's news. Sports and All Blacks midfielder Anton Lennett-Brown is demanding a Baltimore backlash as his side tries to avoid a series loss to South Africa. Lennett-Brown, who will start at centre tomorrow, says everyone can see they're improving, but they need to get the results.
22: I think we've been building nicely, but we've got to put results on the board. The last two, you know, haven't been what the jersey requires, so this game this weekend's extremely important to this group.
20: England have dismissed Pakistan for 449 in their second innings in the third test in Birmingham. They now trail by 130 runs and have to bat again. Newcastle march into week two of the NRL finals, beating South Sydney 20-10. That's sport. I'm Kalia Strong.
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Radio Hauraki, Pearl Jam, Even Flow. Another band that did great in the GOAT, they always do. Pixie Campbell for your Saturday morning, a band named after me. Coming up, we'll talk about the NRL. Huge weekend of sport right here at Radio Hauraki.

0: Fatboy Slim on Radio Hodaki. Saturday morning, Sunday morning, tomorrow. About now you'd be waking up, I reckon. Maybe not. Maybe just getting home. But don't forget the Alternative Commentary Collective. We've got the final match of this four-match series. What is it? The greatest rivalry of all? The All Blacks taking on South Africa in Baltimore. I got no idea. I think it's near Washington. I've not been to Baltimore. I was trying to do a got a wife and kid in Baltimore Jack Springsteen joke, but I won't. But anyway, hopefully the All Blacks can tie the series up. They've still got a lot of rugby to go, as we mentioned before. Got a lot of rock to come. Plus, we've got some big news at Radio Hodaki. You know your station is big when you have a station mascot. More about that soon.
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0: Radio Hodaki News just around the corner now. This Wednesday, the 16th, oh, the year's flying, the Radio Hodaki Breakfast crew will be in Christchurch for the launch of the Black Clash. This is going to be absolutely huge. It's one of our most fun things we do every year. And we had a meeting. We had a creative strategy meeting because we're actually strategists. You got to remember this stuff. And so we went to the pub and come up with the idea that we need a station mascot, a Black Clash mascot, perhaps. It's a bit of a surprise we've got for your Wednesday, but when you see it, you know how much we had to drink at this particular lunch. So that is on the way, but stick around for your news and sport next.
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2: Me and my long-suffering partner, we've never had a date in the calendar that we're like, this is our anniversary. But I did propose to her last year, yes. And that was on October 10th, which is Thursday.
3: Oh.
2: So coming up this week is our first ever anniversary. Oh. I don't know what to do. Good morning, Sam. You got any anniversary advice?
4: Yeah, mate. Yeah, I'd like to weigh in. First of all, October 10th is a month away, you lemon. You've got your dates wrong there, mate.
3: That is the most Manoia thing. He does struggle with dates.
2: I'm glad it's that way around and not it was last month.
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19: And this update,
16: Reflection from US leaders as the nation marks 25 years since the 9/11 attacks. About 2,700 people died after hijackers crashed two planes into the Twin Towers in New York City in 2001. Former US ambassador to NATO, Nicholas Burns, says he was working at the Belgium headquarters when he heard the news.
19: When we had the reports of the first attack, I had in my mind it must have been a terrible accident. But when we heard the news that the other Twin Tower had been attacked, I think we all knew, I certainly thought immediately, it's terrorism.
16: Family mourning the teenage victim of a fatal train accident in Auckland say his loss has left a space that can never be filled. It comes after a train struck a pedestrian at a rail crossing near Baldwin Ave station on Wednesday afternoon. Ventonia Luca Vikasi is being remembered as a much-loved son, grandson, nephew, cousin and friend. The teenager was named by family members as they raise funds for his funeral. That's news. Sports and Newcastle have marched into week two of the NRL finals, beating South Sydney 20-10. The Knights will now face the loser of the Warriors-Dolphins clash tonight. The Warriors have four players returning, including the rested Wade Egan and Kurt Capewell, while Jackson Ford's involved off the bench and following 2.5 months with a torn pectoral muscle. England have dismissed Pakistan for 449 in their second innings in the third test in Birmingham. They now trail by 130 runs and have to bat again. Formula One Championship leader Kimi Antonelli has finished top of the pile in the second practice session for the Spanish Grand Prix. Kiwi Liam Lawson finished the second practice in 10th position for Red Bull. That's sport. I'm Carly Strong.
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That'll wake you up. Linkin Park, Somewhere I Belong on Radio Hauraki. Hey, shout-outs to all the legends at the Reburger stores across New Zealand getting ready for a big Saturday, warming up the fat, the vats. Oh, yeah, I used to fry chips and cook chicken and make burgers when I was a teenager back in the 1800s. 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They're good burgers. They're great. Okay, so just text Reburger 3483.

Guns N' Roses Radio Hauraki. They're here December 17 at Eden Park, Queens of the Stone Age. A couple of days after that, so many great rock bands here across summer. Talking of great rock, Johnny Toogood has put his life story in the band down in a book called Home Again, My Life and Times of a Band Called She Had. Mate Jerry Wells has read it, says it's terrific. I'm into about the third of it. Really good read. Amazing, amazing life story in a great band. Here they are, Pacifier and Hauraki.

0: Damn, that's a tune. 1901 Phoenix on Radio Hodaki. You got Pixie Campbell here for your Saturday morning. Now, about this time tomorrow, the Alternative Commentary Collective will be outside warming up, stretching, getting ready for the big call. It's a huge weekend of sports. So the All Blacks taking on South Africa. You'll hear the non-missionary call here on Hodaki. Also get it on iHeartRadio. I think it's G Lane and McConey. How more romantic could it be? You get to sleep in and listen to their dulcet tones and their filth. Wow. Shouldn't say that. They're brilliant commentary, and they do actually nail it. It's going to be a big match. Rock on the way. We've got some Highly Suspect coming up. I'm going to get some Supergrass on soon, too.
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15: Go! Jerry and Manaya in the AM, the big show in the PM. And always, music that rocks.

0: Radio Hodaki News and Sport coming up in a minute. Now, a quick look at the NRL last night. Knights, too good for the Bunnies. Some dubious calls in that match. Sharks and Cowboys and the Panthers taking on the Rooters. And tonight, the mighty Waz taking on the Dolphins. They're a good team. Shout-outs, by the way, to everyone who wore it for the Waz yesterday. It was right across the country. Just a little idea coming out of the Hodaki office. So good stuff there. All right, back shortly. Got heaps of rock on the way. And don't forget, text REBURGER 3483 and you get in the draw for a $50 voucher.
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2: Massive day yesterday for a lot of fathers out there, Mogi. 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
9: 1988. Top Town was on the telly. People still drove Triumphs and Valiants. And somewhere on Manchester Street in Christchurch, three friends opened a restaurant called Lone Star. 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Want a chance to win a $100 Lone Star voucher? 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Because a lot has happened since your last Dixie.
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21: News update. The US is commemorating the lives lost in the 9/11 terrorist attacks 25 years ago. President Donald Trump led a Pentagon ceremony honoring victims, and Vice President J.D. Vance attended a memorial in New York. Moments of silence were held as the names of nearly 3,000 people who died were read out. Jonathan Egan is the son of a 9/11 victim and says it was special to hear his father being remembered.
0: He was the fire warden of his office, and as they were telling people to stay in the South Tower, he was getting his employees out of the office. There's a lot of pride that comes with that.
21: Two people are in hospital with critical and serious injuries after a car crashed and flipped in South Waikato last night. Emergency services were called to a single vehicle crash on Pearson's Road, Arapuni, just after 9 p.m. Police say the car involved rolled and trapped two occupants. Inquiries into the cause of the crash are ongoing. That's news. To sports now, and an impressive international cricket debut out of Pakistan. 21-year-old Rasulullah came out swinging in the second innings of the third test against England in Birmingham, hitting 81, including 9 sixes to force England to bat again. He equals Kiwi Tim Southee's record for the most sixes by a player on test debut. Warriors utility back Adam Pompey's conceded they've scoped out the Dolphins to prepare for tonight's NRL qualifying final at Mount Smart. The home side have four players returning, including the rested Wade Egan and Kurt Capewell, while Jackson Ford's involved off the bench. And Liam Lawson from New Zealand continues to find speed in his Red Bull car, coming away with two top 10 practice finishes ahead of the Spanish Grand Prix on Monday morning. That's sport. I'm Carly Strong.
20: 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This is 100% music that rocks. I think I'm powering the world. Someday. 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

Hodaki Chili Peppers there. Now, we know you've got a few opinions about music, and particularly the songs we play. We'll take it from the barbecue and get it inside the musical justice system that is the Hodaki Music Jury. It's about 7 minutes. You get a stack of songs that you're either going to love or hate. And go brutal. Go hard. Go hard. We love your opinions. And someone this month is going to win a $300 Bunnings voucher. I love Bunnings, and I kid you not, I'm going to buy a Phillips head screwdriver. My current one's too big to get in the hole. It just won't fit, so we're going to get the right screwdriver in there. Yeah, see you soon, Bunnings.

Hodaki, Jane's Addiction. That's a tune, isn't it? That is absolutely a tune. iHeartRadio is where you find the Hodaki podcast, by the way. If you missed any of Jerry Minaya or The Big Show, head there and get podcasting. I catch up on all my pods on the weekend. Love it. Here's Collective Soul.

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1: Beastie Boys on Radio Hodaki. Now, this thing gets bigger every year. We're talking about the Kiwi Pong World Series. It is back. Us, along with the Alternative Commentary Collective, present it thanks to the legends at So Beer, which is going to help you be okay the next day. Let me assure you, it's really good stuff. So when I say it's getting bigger, it's now this year happening at Go Media Stadium, Saturday, November 14th. So first thing you got to do is you got to get your group together and come up with a team name. That is... Look, I don't want to guide you too much down the filth part, but, you know, it can be naughty. But, yeah, it's up to you. Maybe clever. Go for it. And if there's one in your team that's not massively going to have a full head of steam at the back end of the day, that could be a wise selection. To find out more details and apply and register and all that, just text the word Pong. Don't put knuckle on it. That's just immature and it might wreck the link. Text Pong to 3483. It's a huge day. $10,007 up for grabs. And very importantly, it's supporting the Warriors Community Foundation, who are doing great things.
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0: Radio Hauraki News and Sport coming up, and Beck Sandys, she's in the house. She'll be in shortly playing the tunes, giving her more chances to get in the draw for Would You Rather. Can you believe the grand final's, what, 3 weeks away? The Waz is still there. They've got the Dolphins tonight, and with Would You Rather, well, you could go to the grand final, or you could go to Bathurst. Either two massive weekends. The grand final, you get the races on Saturday with all the trimmings. Like, it's a good day. But pace yourself. You've got the grand final on Sunday, the cruise up the river, and Bathurst, well, 3 days up on the mountain, what is possibly the greatest road race in the world. So stand by and keep listening out for that cue to call. Miss Sandys will take you through your Saturday morning and a bit of the afternoon next.
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2: 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And I was like, this is a crossroads, isn't it?
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3: The US is marking the 25th anniversary of the 9/11 attack, with officials attending memorial ceremonies today. The attacks tightened travel restrictions and transformed US security, intelligence and policy. Former FBI Deputy Director John Pistole says it led to better cooperation between departments and countries.
21: There had been this interpretation of laws that said we shouldn't share information between intelligence services and then law enforcement agencies. So that clearly made a difference.
3: The long queues for health scans and heart tests is dropping. 89,000 procedures were delivered across radiology, colonoscopy, cardiac and colposcopy services in the past year. This comes following $65 million of government funding via the Diagnostics Improvement Plan. Health Minister Simeon Brown says waitlists are down 21% and long waits down 43%. That's news. Sports and Warriors utility back Adam Pompey's conceded they've scoped out the Dolphins to prepare for tonight's NRL qualifying final at Mount Smart. The home side have four players returning, including the rested Wade Egan and Kurt Capewell, while Jackson Ford's involved off the bench. The Newcastle Knights will face the loser of the Warriors-Dolphins clash after beating South Sydney 20 points to 10. New Zealand's Liam Lawson has come away with two top 10 practice finishes for Red Bull ahead of the Spanish Grand Prix. 21-year-old Razaullah of Pakistan has equaled Tim Southee's record for the most sixes by a player on test debut, hitting nine against England in the third test in Birmingham. That's sport, I'm Carly Strong.
22: Here's a question. Would you rather go to a Slayer concert in a One Direction t-shirt or ladies' underwear? While you ponder that, your chance to choose between the Bathurst 1000 or the NRL Grand Final is coming up.
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As the Tema Trap, you're listening to Radio Hauraki. It's Beck Sandys keeping you company on your Saturday morning. I'm with you until 2 o'clock this afternoon. I've got some epic tunes coming up this hour and possibly your chance to get in the draw. Would you rather go to the NRL Grand Final or Bathurst? Listen out for it. When you hear it, give me a call on 0800 Hauraki. Here's Pearl Jam.

0: some Guns N' Roses for your Saturday afternoon. They'll be here in December, not too far away. October's not too far away either, and there's two amazing events happening over in Australia. You've got Bathurst, or the NRL Grand Final, and thanks to boystrip.co.nz, you and a mate could be going to one of those events. If you choose the Grand Final, you'll go to the races on the Saturday and a pre-match cruise to the game on Sunday. Or if you go to Bathurst, it's three nights in Sydney with shuttles to and from Bathurst, both for the Saturday and the Sunday. And all you have to do is listen out for that cue to call. And when you hear it, give me a buzz on 0800 Hodaki. But you know what? Give me a call now. The lines are open. Give me a call. I'll see who can get in the draw.
1: We're underway in about this 1,000. Here's the kickoff. Grand final is underway.
2: One simple question. Would you rather the NRL Grand Final or the Bathurst 1000? Call 0800 Hodaki now to get in the draw.

0: It's Vines. You're listening to Radio Hodaki. Now, the big question is, would you rather Bathurst or the NRL Grand Final?
1: One simple question. One weekend of a lifetime. Would you rather?
0: All right, Jeff, would you rather go to Bathurst or the NRL Grand Final?
2: NRL Grand Final, please.
0: I mean, you'd be stupid not to pick it, because it could be our year. I don't want to jinx it.
2: Totally. Oh, it's going to be our year. Definitely.
0: Are you psyched for the game today?
2: Yes. Nah, we'll beat them. It's going to be a tough game, but we'll get it over them.
0: Yeah, I mean, it's sold out home game. We've got the fans behind them.
2: Yep, happy days. Yeah, no, we'll be there.
0: Awesome. Well, I'm going to put you in the draw, Jeff. Good luck.
2: Thank you so much. Have a great one. Cheers.
0: See ya. Is that easy? Listen out for the cue to call during my show today. I'm here until 2. When you hear it, give me a buzz. 0800 Hodaki. All thanks to boystrip.co.nz.
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1: Here's a question. 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

0: listening to Radio Hauraki with me, Beck, on your Saturday morning. And we are in the warm-up for the Waz taking on the Dolphins at Mount Smart Stadium. I think it's 6:05 is kick-off tonight. We wore it for the Waz yesterday, and I'm still wearing it for the Waz today. Might have slept in it last night. Bit gross, but don't worry. If you would like to go over to Bathurst or the NRL Grand Final, would you rather, thanks to boystrip.co.nz, possibly a chance for you next hour. I've got a couple of opportunities happening throughout my show. I'm with you until 2 o'clock. So when you hear that cuticle, give me a buzz on 0800 Hauraki.
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8: In this update, Manurewa residents are questioning why complaints into the legitimacy of last year's local board election hadn't been acted on. Isaiah Abadingo has more.
9: Three formal complaints were made in October last year, alleging ballot theft after two candidates secured landslide wins. The Herald reveals at least a dozen votes appear to have been fraudulently cast on a single street, including one from a woman who died 4 years ago. The electoral officer says he forgot about the earlier complaints until reviewing his emails and handed the voting papers to police.
20: The Herald understands the original voting papers have been destroyed. The Salvation Army is welcoming support from motorcyclists in a fundraiser being held today across New Zealand and Australia. Last year's inaugural Harley-Davidson United We Ride event raised nearly $200,000 for men's support groups and addiction support. Nelson Tasman Army Captain Carl Foreman says riders can participate in events around the country.
21: So we've got coffee, we've got barbecues, we've got some challenges, tyre toss, and I don't think there's a burnout competition, but there's going to be like slow ride comps.
20: That's news. Sports and top-seeded German Alexander Zverev has dismissed Russian Karen Khachanov in straight sets to progress to the US Open men's final. Zverev will play one of the two Americans, either Ben Shelton or Francis Tiafoe. 24-year-old Kiwi golfer Kazuma Kobori is currently tied for fifth, sitting at 5-under overall and 6 shots off the lead through 2 rounds of the Irish Open. Fellow New Zealand golfer Daniel Hillier is tied for 20th at 2-under overall. New Zealand's Liam Lawson has come away with 2 top 10 practice finishes for Red Bull ahead of the Spanish Grand Prix. 21-year-old Razaullah of Pakistan has equaled New Zealander Tim Southee's record for the most sixes by a player on Test debut, hitting 9 against England in the third Test in Birmingham. That's sport. I'm Kalia Strong.
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is Lenny Kravitz. Yeah! Spec Sandy's keeping you company on your Saturday morning. Big shout out to Tony down in Invercargill, because usually when Greg does his show from 6 till 10, he'll do a bit of a gig guide, but he's away on holiday at the moment. A gig guide hasn't happened, so Tony reminded me of that, so I'll let you know what gigs are happening around the country very soon. But right now, it's the War on Drugs with Under the Pressure.

listening to Radio Hauraki, and that is Soundgarden, who played the halftime show for the Seattle Seahawks, taking on, I think it was the New England Patriots. It was Thursday New Zealand time. Very cool to see Mike McCready from Pearl Jam and Taylor Momsen from The Pretty Reckless in there for the two songs they did. They did a medley of Outshined and Spoonman. Looked amazing. Now, speaking of amazing, coming to our TV screens this coming Monday and Tuesday, Taskmaster New Zealand and our very own Jeremy Wells is the Taskmaster. 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And don't forget, 7:30 p.m. Mondays and Tuesdays on TVNZ. Here's Tom Petty.

simple question. Would you rather the NRL Grand Final or the Bathurst 1000? Call 0800 Hodaki now to get in the draw.

0: This is Stone Roses here on Radio Hodaki. Pretty sure I heard that cue to call, so it's time to go to the phone lines.
1: One simple question, one weekend of a lifetime. Would you rather?
0: So, Grant, would you rather Bathurst or the NRL Grand Final?
2: Oh, look, I'd love them both, but Bathurst, that's a dream. Bathurst, it has to be.
0: It's an absolute bucket list wish, isn't it?
2: Yeah, I'll say, yeah, definitely.
0: And the supercars are happening in South Australia today, I think.
2: Yes, yeah, that'd be cool. We've got a New Zealand driver in there.
0: Yeah, we've got Matt Payne, Ryan Wood. There's some great drivers, and hopefully Matt Payne will take out Bathurst or Ryan Wood. A Kiwi driver would be great, wouldn't it?
2: Fingers crossed, that'd be absolutely awesome.
0: Well, I'm going to put you in the drawer. Best of luck, Grant.
2: Oh, thank you very much. You have a good day. Thank you, Hauraki.
0: No worries. See you, mate.
2: Okay, bye. Cheers.
0: Bye. More chances for you to get in the drawer for Would You Rather thanks to boystrip.co.nz. Just be listening out during my show. I'll be done at 2 o'clock today, so there could be another two chances left. When you hear that cue to call, give us a buzz on 0800 Hauraki.
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17: 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And for me, Alzheimer's isn't a radio ad. It's a disease my mum is battling. So rather than writing an ad, I thought I'd share a memory. I remember Mum always had jelly beans in her handbag. I went to visit her recently and offered her a jelly bean, just like she had done 1,000 times for me. I watched her hold it in her hand, and I remember hoping that one little jelly bean might bring back one little memory, just for one little moment. Let's remember, September is Alzheimer's Awareness Month.
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0: You're listening to Radio Hauraki with me, Bec Sandys, with you until 2 o'clock today. I put two people in the draw already for Would You Rather, NRL Grand Final or Bathurst. That's all thanks to Boys Trip. Maybe more opportunities coming up before I clock off at 2. Listen up for that cue to call. Give me a buzz, 0800 Hauraki, when you hear it. Now, for gigs happening around New Zealand, in Auckland tonight, you've got Shet Faker at the Auckland Town Hall, and Lounge Apes are at the Tuning Fork. Happy Mondays, they're at the Power Station last night. Awesome gig. They're at Miao Nui in Wellington tonight. And in Wanaka, you got Big Summer and Boomtown. And Rock of Ages is happening at Lawson Field Theatre in Gizzy. Now, next Saturday at Space Academy in Christchurch, epic gig. It's a double header. You've got The Response and Slim. You can get your tickets at undertheradar.co.nz. I'm going to take a quick break. I'll be back with the Black Keys very soon.
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3: 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So I got into a bit of marijuana and a couple of bottles of rum and dulled the pain. That didn't work out. I ended up shitting myself and then come home again. Most people haven't done that in a lifetime, have they?
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20: In this update, solidarity and resilience are key themes for Americans remembering the 9/11 terror attacks 25 years ago. US officials have attended memorial services, with President Donald Trump speaking at a Pentagon ceremony. The gap between community need and the funds available for charities is widening. Accounting firm Grant Thornton's not-for-profit report found 71% of just over 200 charities cited financial constraints as the most significant issue. The firm says there are fewer contracts and grants and money is tight. Woolworths customers are waiting longer for their online supermarket deliveries and pickup orders due to a technical issue across the country. Woolworths says impacted customers will receive a text message or email about their order, and they're working to bring orders to customers as quickly as possible. And the oldest New Zealand is turning 113 today. Aileen Emily Kars was born in Tokomaru, south of Palmerston North, in 1913. I'm Kay Gregory, and that's news. Sport now, rugby first up. Cody Taylor says the key to coming away with the greatest rivalry series draw against South Africa is finishing when it counts. The hooker's been named as captain for the fourth and final test against the Springboks in Baltimore, following an injury to Adi Savea in the All Blacks' last outing in Soweto. Taylor says they're creating a lot of opportunities to score points, but they haven't been able to execute at times.
6: There's been some great rugby played by both teams. South Africa, credit to them. They've stopped us where it's mattered, but we feel like if we can finish a couple more of those sort of moments we're getting in the games, then we can get a result.
20: And in tennis, top-seeded German Alexander Zverev has dismissed Russian Karen Khachanov in straight sets to progress to the US Open men's final. Zverev will play one of the two Americans, either Ben Shelton or Francis Tiafoe. That's sport.
21: Here's a question. Would you rather fight a horse-sized duck or 100 duck-sized horses? While you decide if it's a yay or nay, your chance to choose between the Bathurst 1000 or the NRL Grand Final is coming up.
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